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1: I'm Bill Sharp, keeping this sunny summer theme going for this set as Norah Jones sings her Grammy-winning 2004 single, Sunrise. Then it's Frankie Valli with his jazzy version of the 60s hit, Sunny. But jazz guitarist extraordinaire Steve Oliver gets it moving with Fun in the Sun from his 2010 album Global Kiss, now on the coast.

0: That was Frankie Valli with Sunny, Norah Jones' classic Sunrise, and Fun in the Sun by Steve Oliver, all to go with my summer theme on Cool Jazz on the Coast. Stand by and I'll return with my Crooner's Corner right after these messages.
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12: Tonight, staying pretty cloudy, a little drizzle possible as well, with a low of 10. And through the day tomorrow, generally cloudy sky. Later on, though, some better chances for some sunshine breaks. The high at 16, mostly cloudy, 18 on Tuesday. A few showers coming in late day and especially into Wednesday. This is Precision Weather Meteorologist Phil Spivak for Coast 1011.
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0: Hey, it's time for my Crooner's Corner on Cool Jazz on the Coast. And this time around, I'm featuring a few summer songs by the King Cole family. From the early 1940s to the 1960s, the now legendary Nat King Cole was one of the best-known jazz pianists and singers in the world. He recorded over 100 radio hits and was the model for small jazz band ensembles. For his efforts, he was given a posthumous Grammy Lifetime Achievement Award in 1991 and was inducted into the Jazz, Latin, and Rock and Roll Halls of Fame. His daughter, Natalie, followed his career successes from the 1970s to her passing in 2015. With 9 Grammy Awards, a Lifetime Musical Achievement Award, and a star on the Hollywood Walk of Fame. Along the way, the two great artists separately recorded some music that make perfect summer songs, and I'll spin them for you now, including Natalie's 1991 remake of her dad's 1963 hit, That Sunday, That Summer. Then I'll complete the set with Nat's 1950 top 20 hit of something that you usually see on summer evenings, an orange-colored sky. But the set begins with Nat's 1963 top 10 hit and the name of his album of that year, Lazy, Hazy, Crazy Days of Summer on the Coast.
13: Run.

0: thought love was much softer than that. 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

American flutist Althea Renee with her new jazz chart instrumental El Fuego, starting off hour two of Cool Jazz on the Coast, where we've got more new and current music for you. Canadian singers Antoine Collins and Kelly Lee Evans are standing by with their 2026 single, It's Complicated. That's followed by guitarist Lawson Rollins with last week's number two jazz chart instrumental, Sunset. And singer Charlie Puth joins sax man Kenny G to complete the set with Cry from Charlie's current best-selling recording, Beat Yourself Up. But Bruno Mars, who's currently enjoying a very successful world tour, gets it all moving with his recent composition, Something Serious, now on the Coast.

0: was Charlie Puth and Kenny G with Cry. Before that, Sunset Glow by Lawson Rollins, Antoine Collins and Kelly Lee Evans with It's Complicated, Something Serious by Bruno Mars, all new and recent music for you on Cool Jazz on the Coast.
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6: Tonight, staying pretty cloudy, a little drizzle possible as well, with a low of 10. And through the day tomorrow, generally cloudy sky. Later on, though, some better chances for some sunshine breaks. The high at 16, mostly cloudy, 18 on Tuesday. A few showers coming in late day and especially into Wednesday. This is Precision Weather Meteorologist Phil Spivak for Coast 101.1.
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8: I'm Bill Sharp, and I've got a remix and redo of some great R&B classics from the 70s and 80s for you now, all performed by Canadian artists on Cool Jazz on the Coast. From his greatest hits collection, Montreal's Gino Vannelli is standing by with his 1978 top four Billboard chart R&B hit, I Just Want to Stop. Then former St. John's native and jazz singer Heather Bambrick completes the set with her version of Donald Fagen's soulful 1982 hit, Walk Between the Raindrops. But Ontario saxman Phil Papa starts it off with his instrumental take on the Dramatics' 1971 top 10 hit, What You See Is What You Get.

0: native St. John's jazz singer Heather Bambrick with her redo of Donald Fagen's Walk Between the Raindrops. I Just Want to Stop by the great Gino Vannelli, and jazzman Phil Papa with the Dramatics' What You See Is What You Get. And I've got the playlist for this whole program posted for you at facebook.com/coast1011. I'm Bill Sharp with Cool Jazz on the Coast, and I have Krista Radosky and Bill Brennan in the studio to talk about the upcoming Harbor Jazz and Blues Festival. It'll be great to see some jazz and blues as a festival in our city again. It has to be exciting for you.
1: Absolutely. We know that there's so much love and enthusiasm for jazz and blues in this province, and at the Majestic Theater, we've been programming a lot of it and seeing audiences come out, so we're really excited to bring back a festival to celebrate this music.
2: There's such a wealth of entertainers here, jazz musicians and blues musicians, that we can do this festival with so many local musicians, and it's comprehensive, Bill.
0: So when is it going to take place?
2: It's August 26th to the 30th, and many of the events are happening at the Majestic Theater and at Theater Hill, but also at the Battery Cafe and Solancha and at Aaron's Pub.
0: Well, guys, thanks for coming in to talk to us about the Harbor Jazz and Blues Festival. Looking forward to it. I know people will be looking forward to this, so thanks very much.
2: Thank you.
1: Thank you so much.
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0: Bill Sharp here with another feel-good set of tunes that features two pop jazz hit songs from the summer of the year 1973. California jazz guitarist Ray Obiedo will perform his original Sweet Summer Days. Then jazz and blues singer Maria Mulder completes the set with her 1973 Grammy-nominated number 7 hit Midnight at the Oasis, which featured the guitar work of the great Amos Garrett. But the set begins with another 1973 top 10 hit, reaching number 6 that same summer as Maria Mulder. It's Seals and Crofts with their pop jazz original Diamond Girl on Cool Jazz on the Coast.

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12: Tonight, staying pretty cloudy, a little drizzle possible as well, with a low of 10. And through the day tomorrow, generally cloudy sky. Later on, though, some better chances for some sunshine breaks. The high at 16, mostly cloudy, 18 on Tuesday. A few showers coming in late day and especially into Wednesday. This is Precision Weather Meteorologist Phil Spivak for Coast 101.1.
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13: 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And we'll approach the top of the hour with remakes of a classic rock and classic reggae music. A few years ago, Newfoundland's own Davnet Doyle recorded her own pop jazz version of Bob Marley's Is This Love? And I have that in the queue for you. But right now, it's the jazz supergroup Spyro Gyra with their 2019 jazzy redo of Cream's 1960s heavy rock hit, Sunshine of Your Love, on Cool Jazz on the Coast.

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2024 number one jazz chart instrumental, Sunshine Yellow, by Atlanta-based keyboardist, songwriter, pianist, vocalist, and producer Carol Albert, who celebrated her birthday yesterday, August 8th. A longtime performer, Albert won the 2016 Global Peace Song Award, then followed it up with her 2017 hit version of the bossa nova standard Mashkenada. Since then, Albert has hit the Billboard Jazz charts 11 times. Some other great artists' birthdays happened around this time in August as well. Late great American singer, actress, film producer, model, and philanthropist Whitney Houston was born 63 years ago today, August 9th. Now, 14 years after her passing, Whitney is still one of the best-selling artists of all time, with sales of more than 220 million records worldwide, and is also one of the most awarded performers of all time, with 2 Emmys, 8 Grammys, 2 Grammy Hall of Fame honors, 14 World Music Awards, 36 Billboard Awards, and 22 American Music Awards. She still holds the record for the most American Music Awards in a single evening, with 8, and is still the black female artist with the most Guinness World Records, 31. Whitney Houston was ranked 2nd on Rolling Stone's list of the greatest singers of all time in 2023, passed only by Aretha Franklin. British musician Ian Anderson marks his 79th B-Day tomorrow, August 10th. Best known for his work as the singer, flutist, and multi-instrumentalist and sole continuous member of the rock band Jethro Tull, Anderson is also a director of 4 companies and owns several salmon breeding farms. Grammy Award-winning American R&B, pop, and jazz singer and songwriter and actress Patti Austin also celebrates her 76th B-Day tomorrow, August 10th. With multiple hits to her credit, Austin is best known for her 1982 number one duet with James Ingram, Baby Come to Me. She remains active in her music and acting careers up to present times. And finally, late great American singer Bobby Hatfield was also born on August 10th, 86 years ago. He and Bill Medley started the Righteous Brothers in 1963. Before becoming a professional singer, Hatfield briefly considered signing as a professional baseball player, but his passion for music led him to pursue a singing career. As the Righteous Brothers, Hatfield and Medley had multiple hits and were inducted into the Rock and Roll Hall of Fame in March 2003. The music of the Righteous Brothers is still in heavy rotation by oldie goldie stations all over the world. To mark these great artists' special days, I'll spin some of their music now. Patti Austin is standing by with her 1982 duet with James Ingram, Baby Come to Me. That's followed by Whitney Houston's 1995 number one R&B single, Exhale. And Bobby Hatfield joins Bill Medley in the Righteous Brothers to complete the set with their 1964 number one hit, You've Lost That Lovin' Feeling, which, by the way, holds the number 34 spot on Rolling Stone's list of the 500 greatest songs of all time. But Ian Anderson and Jethro Tull gets it all moving again with their 1968 jazz rock hit, Living in the Past.

0: Bobby Hatfield and Bill Medley as the Righteous Brothers singing You've Lost That Lovin' Feeling. Before that, Exhale by Whitney Houston, Patty Austin and James Ingram with Come to Me, and Living in the Past by Ian Anderson and Jethro Tull. All on Cool Jazz on the Coast.
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4: Tonight, staying pretty cloudy, a little drizzle possible as well, with a low of 10. And through the day tomorrow, generally cloudy sky. Later on, though, some better chances for some sunshine breaks. The high at 16, mostly cloudy, 18 on Tuesday. A few showers coming in late day and especially into Wednesday. This is Precision Weather Meteorologist Phil Spivak for Coast 1011.
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6: It's veteran Canadian session guitarist Mike Francis with his 2026 instrumental remake of the 1960s bossa nova standard, The Girl from Ipanema, on Cool Jazz on the Coast.

instrumental version of The Girl from Ipanema by Canadian musician Mike Francis. And we'll keep it all Canadian for the rest of this set. Modern-day Toronto crossover jazz and R&B singer Say Blue will take us to break time with her recent single, Caught Me By Surprise. But first, I've got the title track from the upcoming new album, Bread and Roses, by the duo Sweet William, who are Ontario jazz singer Andrea Koziel and Newfoundland pianist Bill Brennan. And you'll be able to see Sweet William perform this song and others live at the Cornerbrook Arts Centre on August 19th and on Saturday, August 29th at the Majestic Theatre in St. John's as part of the upcoming new Harbour Jazz and Blues Festival, which will run from August 26th to August 30th in St. John's.

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1: I'm Bill Sharp with another set of music just perfect for summer on Cool Jazz on the Coast. And this set is made up from some samba music titles. Ontario jazz singer Diana Penton is standing by with her redo of Astrid Gilberto's classic So Nice, the Summer Samba. Then singer-guitarist John Pizzarelli completes the set with the Jobim standard So Danzo Samba. But Canadian musicians Mike Friedman and pianist Jeremy Ledbetter starts it off with Samba on the Sand. 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

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So dance, so samba, so dance, so samba, bye.

0: So Danzo Samba by Gian Pizzarelli, Diana Penton's version of So Nice the Summer Samba, and Samba on the Sand by Mike Friedman. Stay tuned and I'll return right after the break to finish up this edition of Cool Jazz on the Coast.
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6: Tonight, staying pretty cloudy, a little drizzle possible as well, with a low of 10. And through the day tomorrow, generally cloudy sky. Later on, though, some better chances for some sunshine breaks. The high at 16, mostly cloudy, 18 on Tuesday. A few showers coming in late day and especially into Wednesday. This is Precision Weather Meteorologist Phil Spivak for Coast 101.1.
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Thanks for tuning in to this edition of Cool Jazz on the Coast. 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I'll get back to you as soon as I can. 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I'll finish up now with one of my favorite recent instrumental, Hijo del Mar, from the European group The Wave Drifters. Until next Sunday, I'm Bill Sharp, and I hope that you've enjoyed the music.

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6: 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Cloud with some sunny breaks for today, the high up to 16 degrees. It's partly cloudy, low 10 tonight, and Tuesday with mostly cloudy skies, some late day showers, and a high 18.

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4: 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Today we've got some clouds, sunny breaks, and a high of 16, partly cloudy tonight, low 10. And for Tuesday, mostly cloudy, some late day showers.

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6: 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Cloudy and some sunny breaks for today with a high 16 degrees. Tonight, it's partly cloudy, low 10. And on Tuesday, mostly cloud, late day showers, high 18.

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4: 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It'll be cloudy with some sunny breaks for today and a high of 16. Partly cloudy, low 10 tonight. Mostly cloudy on Tuesday with some late day showers, high 18.

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2: 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Today has some clouds, sunny breaks, and a high of 16. It's partly cloudy tonight, low 10. Mostly cloudy on Tuesday, late day showers, and a

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3: 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Today it's cloudy, sunny breaks, high 16. Tonight, partly cloudy, low 10, and mostly cloudy Tuesday with some late day showers, high 18 degrees.
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9: 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Cloud and some sunny breaks for today with a high 16. It's partly cloudy tonight, low 10. Tuesday has

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5: 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It's cloudy, sunny breaks for today and a high of 16. Partly cloudy, low 10 tonight. And mostly cloudy with late day showers on Tuesday, high 18.

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8: 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Cloud, sunny breaks today, high 16. It's partly cloudy, low 10 tonight, and mostly cloudy on Tuesday with late day showers, high 18.

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8: 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Cloudy, sunny breaks for today with a high 16 degrees. It's partly cloudy, low 10 tonight. And Tuesday, mostly cloudy with late day showers, high 18.

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1: 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No. This is the life that I've chosen now.
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2: Gangster life's for you.
1: I have to be more cool about things.
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9: For PuroClean, the paramedics of property damage, water, fire, mold, and more, PuroClean has you covered. We've got some clouds, sunny breaks today at a high of 16 degrees. Partly cloudy for tonight, low 10. Mostly cloudy on Tuesday with late day showers at a high 18.

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2: 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Today has some clouds, sunny breaks, and a high of 16 degrees. It's partly cloudy tonight, low 10, mostly cloud, late day showers, high 18 for Tuesday.

0: seeing some drizzle and fog. It's 9. Good morning. I'm Carolyn Moore with Coast Local Headlines. For a Smoke and Oak Barbecue Restaurant and Bar in the Ramada Hotel, Kenmount Road. Smoke and Oak, where there's smoke, there's flavor. RNC had a report that a stolen vehicle was spotted in the west end of St. John's yesterday morning. Officers found the vehicle at a business on Kelsey Drive. A 37-year-old man was charged with possession of stolen property and breaches. RNC were called about a disturbance at an apartment in the center of the city last night. A 47-year-old man was arrested there and charged with assault. He's being held for court. 40-year-old Kyle Harbin will be in court today. He was arrested in March for sexual violence against teenage girls. Harbin is charged with sexual assault, sexual interference, making sexually explicit material available to a child, luring a child, and uttering threats. And the preliminary inquiry for 27-year-old Jordan Woods continues today. RNC were called to a home in the Rabbittown area on October 31st last year, where they found a deceased 28-year-old man. Woods is charged with second-degree murder. 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With our precision weather, meteorologist Russ Murray.
1: Good morning. Early fog and drizzle, then partly sunny at times. 17 this afternoon. East to southeast winds at 10 to 20. Cloud, fog, and drizzle tonight. Lows near 10. Cloudy with isolated showers, fog, and drizzle. 20 degrees tomorrow. Showers, fog, drizzle. 15 tomorrow night. Showers, fog, and drizzle. 22 on Wednesday. I'm Precision Weather Meteorologist Russ Murley for Coast 1011.
0: Cloudy and 8 in Clarenville. We have some drizzle and fog. It's 9.
2: 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As Russ just mentioned, dealing with a little bit of fog and drizzle and such, so visibility going to be poor in a few spots. Watch speeds, watch for moose, you know the deal. Not much else slowing it down this early in the morning. Volume, not an issue. A lot of construction is on the go. It looks like Portugal Cove Road could be one of those busier spots this morning, even just before the intersection with Major's Path and Airport Heights Drive. One ferry sailing from Bell Island. And keep us posted. If there's a slowdown, we are mentioning, or should be mentioning, give us a call on that coastline. 754-1011.
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0: Coast 1011. All I want to do is go back to bed. Now, that's probably not what Sheryl Crow meant, but
1: no,
0: I'm sure a lot of people are going to get up on this Monday morning and say the same thing.
1: Yeah, I know. It doesn't help that it's foggy and drizzly again. You know, we are going to get some sun later on today, though.
0: Mm-hmm.
1: So, you know, promising.
0: Yes.
1: Things will improve.
0: Well, things
1: marginally. A little.
0: Yeah. We'll take what we can get.
1: We have no choice.
0: Mm-hmm. Yeah, just a little bit of anything and everything. Well, the weekend was definitely a busy one. What with the Rib Fest and CBS?
1: Oh, yeah, Jerk Fest down on George Street.
0: Oh,
1: and I missed all of it.
0: Wow.
1: I know. I know. I got a shingles vaccine booster on Friday, and it knocked me on my butt.
0: Oh,
1: anyway.
0: I pretty much ate my weight in ribs.
1: Oh.
0: Yeah.
1: I hate you a little bit.
0: You know what? They say that if you eat too much of one thing, you'll get sick of it after a while. I beg to differ.
1: Well, if you're only doing it one day mm-hmm. in the year, no.
0: Yeah.
1: If you gorge yourself, I mean, yeah, it's probably not a good idea to gorge yourself, but no.
0: Oh, dear.
1: And again, you know, whatever. How many ribs did you eat?
0: Probably 700.
1: What?
0: Okay, maybe I'm off a little bit. It felt like I ate 700.
1: Dude.
0: But boy, oh boy, I've been telling you, I know.
1: I saw some video and pictures and lineups and stuff, and it was busy.
0: Yeah.
1: People love their barbecue, man.
0: Oh, do they ever. This is truly the best time of the year where you can walk into a stadium parking lot and just go, I smell ribs.
1: Mm-hmm. And they had entertainment, and it was a whole thing.
0: Yeah, it was a good time, and Jenna was down there. Speaking of Jenna. Of course, she had everybody fill out ballots. Maybe you did fill out one at the Rib Fest. I'm going to be calling out a name at 7:30 this morning.
1: Yeah, we are. We got a $150 gas card. We're going to give it away. Well, we hope.
0: Yes.
1: Anyway, we're going to try and give it away. That is the plan.
0: Yes. So listen for your name and call us back when you hear. We'll give you 10 minutes and 11 seconds. Remember the number, Coastline, 754-1011.
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1: We're expecting some drizzling fog to start the day, but we'll wrap it up with some sunshine and a high of 17.
0: Yes, we will. 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

0: Coast 101.1 617. Good morning. It's Bill and Carolyn.
1: Right now, we've got ourselves a bit of drizzle and fog. It is 9 degrees.
0: Well, our Special Olympic athletes are, well, they have arrived safely in Medicine Hat, Alberta.
1: Fantastic.
0: Yeah, the big send-off was Saturday. Coast, very, very proud to be a part of that, as every single athlete was drafted and supported and sponsored by businesses and other corporations.
1: Amazing.
0: On the Avalon and
1: love
0: across
1: to
0: the
1: see
0: province.
1: That kind of support.
0: Yeah, they had everything covered, and boy, they are just chomping at the bit to compete. And I'm not going to lie, they're also looking forward to partying. They made it perfectly clear while we were there.
1: That does not make them bad people.
0: No.
1: Good for them.
0: You know, while a lot of the athletes were saying that they're looking forward to competing and doing their best, one gentleman said, I'm looking forward to going to the dance and meeting people.
1: There you go.
0: Like, all right.
1: Get out there. Socialize. In person.
0: Yes.
1: Face to face.
0: Yeah, and that's what they're all about. So they're excited. They're going to be, we did a post over the weekend, feel free, and they're going to be looking at this, they being the athletes and the coaches that are over there.
1: Yeah.
0: If you want to express your well wishes, please, by all means, do so. A little good luck, a little high five, whatever. But they'll be competing. To all the volunteers who helped put it all together, too, and the coaches, kudos to them, too, because these athletes have been working very, very hard.
1: They have.
0: And
1: playing softball against us.
0: Yeah. Gee whiz.
1: Yeah.
0: It's crazy. And going to a place that's definitely warmer than us is always a plus, too.
1: Is it warmer than us now in Medicine Hat? I don't know. Had a little cold snap
0: really?
1: Go through us? I don't know.
0: Oh, I'm just assuming the whole world is warmer
1: I'm just
0: than
1: pretending
0: us.
1: That, yeah. You know, whatever. We're not the only ones in this misery.
0: Well, good luck to all the athletes from Special Olympics. Of course, we'll be cheering for you from home.
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0: 620 with Bill and Carolyn.
1: It's going to get some sunshine later on today. For now, we've got fog and drizzle.
0: And we're keeping an eye on those highways as well. A little bit of fog and drizzle. You start. As Carolyn mentioned, things will get better. Call us on the coastline with your traffic tip, 754-1011. 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

0: Coast 1011. Good morning. It's 6:29 with Bill and Carolyn.
1: Looking at a bit of drizzle and fog, but some sunny breaks expected later on today and a high of 17.
0: Needs to get out more because I'm telling you, I don't know about your social media feed, but it's been flooded with people seeing orcas off the coast of our lands.
1: This past weekend?
0: Holy.
1: Insane. Mm-hmm. And I mean, the water was flat calm, mm-hmm. for starters. And just pods and pods of orcas. I don't know if every video was of, like, from different boats of the same pod.
0: Yeah.
1: Or if they were just that many orcas out there. And I saw one video of a pod of dolphins.
0: Yeah.
1: And just like, I was losing my mind.
0: I wouldn't know what to do because I get excited when I see a whale.
1: Yeah.
0: And just a brief.
1: And I mean, those many? Oh.
0: See, I've loved orcas since I was a kid.
1: Right.
0: I've always been a big fan, but to see them in the wild, I would just
1: I know,
0: be,
1: it's a crazy
0: I'll be so
1: thing.
0: Giddy.
1: Yeah.
0: Giddy, but the pictures and the videos, I mean, we're going to share some of these so you can see.
1: Super impressive, man. I am so jealous.
0: Yeah.
1: And it's so many people are having an opportunity to get out there and see these things. I want to be one of the people.
0: Right.
1: I'm not the people.
0: No, I mean,
1: let me be the people.
0: Yes, get out there. We'll share some of the video. But if you're going to be going out there, now would probably be the time. Because
1: I guess, yeah. I mean, I don't know. I don't know what they're all doing here.
0: But there's got to be something, you know, that they're chowing down on.
1: Throw in those sharks that they're tracking. That wow. are all. I mean, there's

0: so much.
1: See, I love it when the orcas are around. Maybe drive away some of those sharks.
0: I don't know what's worse.
1: Yeah. Jeez. Well, if I was treading water in the middle of the ocean and there were sharks on one side, orcas on the other, I'd say, orcas, come to me, please.
0: Yeah, but then the dolphins would come in and save you.
1: Oh, I never thought about the dolphins.
0: That's what dolphins do.
1: Yeah. See? We should have our own wildlife show.
0: Okay. Coast, I'll do that.
1: 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Available now at O'Neill Nissan, Cornerbrook Nissan, or Grand Falls Windsor Nissan. Still dealing with a little bit of fog and drizzle, so visibility a little poor in some areas. Take your time. Watch for moose. No construction slowing things down as of yet, but expected again at the TCH near the Fox Trap Overpass and the intersection of Portugal Cove Road, Major Path, and Airport Heights Drive. Everywhere else looking pretty good. A lot of grind and patchwork going to be happening today, too. Bell Island Ferry Service on a one-boat schedule until 8 a.m., but keep us posted. If there's a traffic tip you'd like to share, you can, by all means, share it with us on the coastline, 754-1011.
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1: Looking right now at some drizzle and fog, but things will improve. We'll get some clearing skies and partly sunny this afternoon with a high of 17.
0: Here's a headline that I know many of you are going to say, why won't we do that?
1: Well,
0: Nova Scotians under 14 will soon be banned from e-scooters and e-bikes.
1: And I think they're looking at doing something here because the number of accidents involving those, and not just with kids,
0: yeah,
1: with adults,
0: that's right,
1: on those e-scooters and e-bikes is, you know, quite disturbing.
0: Well, it is because, you know, they're fast.
1: Very,
0: very,
1: very,
0: very fast. And, you know, and for the most part, the children who are using these are wearing helmets. Some are not.
1: Yeah.
0: You know, it's just one disaster waiting to happen.
1: Basically. And basically, that's exactly what it is.
0: Yeah.
1: And, I mean, again, we've already seen a number of those over the course of the summer.
0: Yeah.
1: Which is, you know, one is one too many.
0: Mm-hmm.
1: And there, I don't know if there's any rules and regulations at all regarding them. Again, I know because there's been so many accidents that they're looking at doing something.
0: Yeah. Well, it's just, you know, it's a safety thing.
1: Yeah. I mean,
0: let's do something now before, you know, it's a news story that we don't want to say.
1: Exactly. And, you know, the summer is still not over.
0: Mm-hmm.
1: So, you know, that there's going to be a lot of stuff going on.
0: I mean, here's the thing. I mean, when we rode bikes when we were kids,
1: we were stupid idiots.
0: Well, yeah, of course.
1: Let's
0: we
1: be
0: were.
1: Honest.
0: No helmets, but we go downhill. But we had to bike uphill or, heaven forbid, get off our bike and walk up the hill with our bikes.
1: Yeah.
0: Nowadays, kids don't have to worry about that with the battery powers and such.
1: I know, yeah.
0: You know?
1: Yeah.
0: I mean, it's a weaker generation. We're screwed when the aliens come.
1: Okay.
0: You know, this is the generation that's supposed to protect us old folks.
1: No.
0: If they can't walk up a hill, how are they going to run away?
1: With their e-scooter.
0: With their e-scooters. Of course they are. Of course they are. But that's what they're working on. And, well, hopefully, as Carolyn mentioned, you know, this province will kick it in high gear, no pun intended, as we try to just
1: keep kids safe, basically.
0: Yeah. Yeah. Not only kids safe, us safe.
1: And anybody.
0: Anybody who takes a walk on a sidewalk or back, you know, just.
1: Or if you're driving your car and they can't stop and they smack into the side of you, it hurts them and that you feel like garbage. And, you know.
0: And I'm fragile. I don't need to be hit on the sidewalk. Luckily, I don't go for walks very often.
1: I was going to say, this is an issue for you because why?
0: Exactly.
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1: Hey, don't forget, we're going to try and give away a $150 gas card coming up around 7:30 this morning. So if you filled out a ballot online or with Jenna over the last few days, make sure you're listening because if it's your name, you'll have to call us back to claim it.
0: Yep, 10 minutes and 11 seconds is all we will give you, which is more than enough. 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

0: Coast 1011, summer 1988, and Belinda Carlisle. Visions of the Beach, Circle in the Sand, 649, with Bill and Carolyn.
1: Some light drizzle and fog is what we're looking at right now. It's 9, our high today 17, with a scattered sunny break or two.
0: Yeah, I could use a little bit of that sunshine. I mean, who can't? I mean, really. Congratulations are in order, because we have some provincial champions that are going to be moving on to nationals after action at King George V Park over the weekend.
1: Mm-hmm.
0: On the men's side, Holy Cross advancing after a 5-1 win over Mount Pearl.
1: Okay.
0: 5-1, that's big.
1: For soccer, yeah.
0: That is pretty big. And on the women's side, Jubilee Trophy Soccer, once again, Holy Cross.
1: Okay.
0: Yeah,
1: Holy Cross. Apparently Holy Cross is the one to beat, and they didn't.
0: Yeah, they beat Fillions on the women's side, so they move on to nationals. Holy Cross has always been a power. I mean, Holy Cross on the women's side, defending champions, defending national champions. So they are moving on to Ottawa in October.
1: Good stuff.
0: Yeah, so congratulations to all of you. Good luck.
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0: Good morning. It's Bill and Carolyn.
1: It's a little drizzly, a little foggy right now. Watch out on the highways. Moose could be popping out. Bunnies, too.
0: Bunnies, too?
1: I saw a bunny this morning.
0: Here's the hip on the coast.

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0: We have some drizzle and fog. It's 9. Good morning. I'm Carolyn Moore with Coast Local Headlines. RNC had a report that a stolen vehicle was spotted in the west end of St. John's yesterday morning. Officers found the vehicle at a business on Kelsey Drive. A 37-year-old man was arrested and charged with possession of stolen property and breaches. RNC were called about a disturbance at an apartment in the center of the city last night. A 47-year-old man was arrested there. He's charged with assault and is being held for court. 40-year-old Kyle Harbin will be in court today. He was arrested in March for sexual violence against teenage girls. Harbin is charged with sexual assault, sexual interference, making sexually explicit material available to a child, luring a child, and uttering threats. And the preliminary inquiry for 27-year-old Jordan Woods continues today. RNC were called to a home in the Rabbittown area October 31st, where they found a deceased 28-year-old man. Woods is charged with second-degree murder. Coast Precision Weather. The paramedics have property damage, water, fire, mold, and more. PuroClean has you covered. Well, Russ, we're starting off another week, as you would expect, with rain, drizzle, and fog. But there is some sunshine in the forecast.
1: There is some sunshine. I mean, foggist is not all like this. It may appear that way. But, fog and drizzle in the early going, then partly sunny at times this afternoon. We'll see some bright spots. The further away from the coast you are, the more in the way of sun. Further westward on the TCH, 17 here in the city, but it could get close to 20 out toward Clarenville, light east to southeast winds. Cloud, fog, and drizzle, 10 degrees tonight. Cloudy with isolated showers, fog, and drizzle, 20 degrees tomorrow. Showers, fog, drizzle, 15 tomorrow night. Same story Wednesday. Showers, fog, drizzle, 22 Wednesday afternoon. I'm Precision Weather Meteorologist Russ Murley for Coast 1011.
0: Thanks, Russ. Right now in Clarenville, they've got some cloud. It is 8 degrees. We're looking at fog and drizzle in 9.
2: 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All right, construction getting underway in a number of spots in and around the city. Not causing any slowdowns yet. However, slowdowns are continuing, as they usually are, around the intersection of Portugal Cove Road, Majors Path, and Airport Heights Drive. And that's in both directions, okay? So you really don't have an alternate route, so give yourself an early start if that's the route you plan on taking. TCH, work being done near the Fox Trap overpass. Also Kelsey Drive and Thorburn Road, Goldstone Street, that intersection for the rest of the year. Expect some grind and patchwork on Black Marsh Road, Empire, Ten Mount, Columbus, and Waterford Bridge Road. Also work along Thorburn and Allendale Road as well. Belle Island Ferry Service on a one-boat schedule until 8 a.m. And remember to call us with your traffic tips on the coastline, 754-1011.
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0: Coast 1011. Welcome to Monday. This is where the fanfare was supposed to happen.
1: Yay.
0: Thank you. Thank you. Yeah, 7:06 with Bill and Carolyn.
1: Yeah, fog, drizzle, fanfare. Mm-hmm. Some sunshine later on today, though. This is expected to clear off, so that's good news. And a little warmer, too. 17 today, 20 tomorrow, and up to 22 for Wednesday.
0: All right. Have you watched any episodes of Heated Rivalry?
1: Have not.
0: Last week, we were talking about how those Canadian tire bags, those plaid ones, are going crazy because one of the stars was seen pictured with one.
1: And you can't find one now to save your life.
0: No, and I even saw it on the weekend national news. Mm-hmm. I'm like, dude.
1: Oh, listen, people are hardcore fans of this.
0: Yeah.
1: Yeah.
0: I have never watched any of this show, but, you know, with Hudson and Rex and shows like that around here filming, people are always interested to take a peek and see what's going on.
1: For sure. We were talking about this last week.
0: Yeah. But no one has ever reached a level like this where the people from Heated Rivalry are telling fans of the show to stay away.
1: Yes, exactly. They're filming in Montreal,
0: mm-hmm.
1: and they are asking fans to please give the cast and crew space if you happen to come up on a set while they are filming.
0: Yeah.
1: Yeah. they need to have the space to do what they need to do best. Like, don't be, you know, dropping by. And they say it'll be worth the wait.
0: Yeah.
1: You know, just please do not interrupt the filming at the location.
0: Wow. Gee whiz. I mean, stars have confronted people who followed them to a private residence.
1: Oh, I know.
0: This was in Paris.
1: Yeah.
0: I'm like, what?
1: I know. Yep.
0: You know.
1: It is fairly intense. I know. These guys can't go anywhere without having people just lose their minds.
0: I kind of need to watch this now just to see what all the fuss is about. Mm-hmm. You know.
1: Well, and it's hockey.
0: It is hockey. And I should be all over this. But, there are steamy scenes, you know, and such. And,
1: yeah.
0: But still, when you can't film because the fans are interfering.
1: It's a little much. Yeah.
0: Man.
1: Yeah. And that they have to put out a warning.
0: Thanks, but no thanks. Just, wait till season 2 comes out, and then we'll all be happy.
1: You'll get to watch it. It'll be fine.
0: Yeah.
1: You don't need to be right there in their face.
0: Just find those plaid Canadian Tire shopping bags. Get your snacks in there and prepare for season 2.
1: There you go.
0: Easy.
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0: Mm-hmm. Here's Jan Arden, Mornings on the Coast.

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0: Coast 101.1, summer 1988, and Elton John with the number one song, I Don't Want to Go On With You Like That. 7:18 with Bill and Carolyn.
1: Right now, we've got ourselves a little bit of drizzle and fog, but the good news is it's going to clear off. We'll get some sunshine later on today.
0: You know, it's a saying that gets thrown around a lot. They're growing up so fast.
1: They really
0: are. But in your case, boy, are they ever.
1: The little birds, I keep tabs on them on a daily basis. And they are growing very quickly. They're not even a week old. And already the feathers are coming in on their little wings.
0: So those who don't know, Carolyn found a bird's nest in her lettuce patch.
1: In my lettuce patch on my front deck. I've got a raised bed.
0: Were they just eggs last week or was it 2 weeks ago?
1: They were eggs like Monday and Tuesday of last week. So like I said, they're not even a week old yet. And already they're, the first day they were just bird skin.
0: Yeah.
1: And then the next day they were fuzzy. Mm-hmm. And now they've got feathers on their wings. It's wild.
0: Yeah, well, it looks like they trust you because I see in one picture. One
1: they
0: of the
1: thought I was going to feed them.
0: Mouth wide open goes, put food here.
1: I did not feed them. I would have fed them if I knew what to feed them. But no, the mama bird's there, so she's,
0: taking care of things.
1: Doing her thing.
0: Yeah.
1: Yeah. Yeah. Very cool.
0: You're going to be upset when they leave the nest.
1: I am very much going to be upset when they leave the nest.
0: This is going to be a serious case of empty nest syndrome for you.
1: Big time. Literally. Yes. For sure. But I'll keep doing updates.
0: Yes. Yep. Yes, please. We'll share some of these updated pictures on our Coast Facebook page as Mama Carolyn. Continues her job.
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1: Looking at some cloud, a bit of drizzle and fog. It's 9 degrees.
0: There's not a lot to look forward to on a Monday, but this is one of the things you can look forward to.
1: Absolutely. With Summer on the Coast, we have a $150 gas card, and we're going to try and give that away right now. If you filled out a ballot online or if you ran into Jenna in her many travels over the course of the weekend, listen up. 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Again, call us now, 754-1011.
0: All right, Ken, we look forward to hearing from you for sure.
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0: We want to hear from you. 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

0: available now at O'Neill Nissan, Cornerbrook Nissan, or Grand Falls Windsor Nissan. So far, traffic is starting to build just a little bit, but the good news is all that construction on the go is not resulting in a whole lot of slowdowns right now. So we'll take advantage of that. Now, we do have some buildup of traffic around the intersection of Portugal Cove Road, Majors Path, and Airport Heights Drive. We're all pretty much used to that by now. Getting out of Paradise once again, a little difficult. There were some slowdowns on Babels Road approaching Columbus Drive. Add to all those volume issues, and we also have some construction. Kelsey Drive, Dobrin Road, Goldstone Street intersection, of course. A lot of grind and patchwork on Black Marsh Road, Empire, Kenmount, Columbus, and Waterford Bridge Road. And one ferry sailing from Belle Island, but a second boat will join the run coming up at 8 a.m. So if there's a traffic tip you'd like to share, call us on the coastline, 754-1011.
1: Morning. Wake me up before you go, go. It's a beautiful day. First thing in the morning.
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0: 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Hi there, it's Bill and Carolyn.
1: Still waiting to hear from Ken Anstey. We've got a $150 gas card sitting right here for Ken to put his name on. He needs to call us at 754-1011.
0: Do some quick math. I'm just going to carry the three. Four and a half minutes.
1: Okay.
0: If we got all that, here's Phil Collins, Coast 101.1.

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1: It's mostly cloudy right now, but still some patchy fog and drizzle holding at 9 degrees.
0: 6, 5, 4, 3, 2, 1. No!
1: Oh, we did not hear from Ken Anstey. That means we take that $150 gift card, move it to next Monday, and make it a $300 gas card from North Atlantic Orange Stores.
0: All right, so you know how it works. If you fill out those ballots, you need to listen at 7:30. It's not one of those things where we'll draw your name and call you and goes, oh, by the way, you want a gas card.
1: No, you need to call us. You need to claim that gas card. We want to give it to you, but you got to do a little bit of work for it. I mean, come on.
0: And remember, filling out ballots is one way to claim that $300 gas card from Orange Store North Atlantic. The other is to go online, coast1011.com, and enter there. And it goes without saying, if you entered last week,
1: you're going to have to do it again because we've just cleared out all of those entries.
0: Deleted.
1: We start fresh every Monday.
0: Good luck. This time next week, hopefully we'll be talking to you and setting you up with a $300 gas card.
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0: 7:43 with Bill and Carolyn.
1: We've got ourselves a bit of cloud right now. Still some drizzle. It's 9.
0: Here's Train and Drops of Jupiter. Mornings on the coast.

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0: Coast 101.1, summer 1985. David Lee Roth doing his version of the Beach Boys' hit California Girls. I'm Bill. That's Carolyn.
1: Right now, we've got mostly cloud, and we are expecting to see partly sunny sky later on this afternoon with a high of 17.
0: Well, we were there for the send-off over the weekend, and we're very, very proud of the Special Olympic athletes who made it safely to Medicine Hat, Alberta. And how did they celebrate day one?
1: What did they do?
0: Partied.
1: Good for them.
0: They literally did. On their first day,
1: yeah.
0: They arrived, and Team Alberta, because Medicine Hat's the host
1: sure.
0: team and all,
1: yep.
0: hosted an athlete block party to welcome Team Newfoundland and Labrador and Team Saskatchewan.
1: Love that.
0: So all they
1: I
0: did.
1: I love that for them.
0: They partied in the streets. They danced. They sang. They played cornhole.
1: See, you know what? It's all about making memories, right?
0: What
1: a great way to do
0: they're
1: that.
0: So excited. We were talking off air, too, and we often talk about the Special Olympic softball team
1: yeah.
0: who hand our butts to us
1: every single year.
0: Newfoundland does not yet have a softball team for the summer games.
1: I don't get that.
0: No, because the talent is there.
1: Yeah.
0: We've seen it firsthand.
1: I know.
0: Trust us. But we're hoping it moves forward.
1: Is softball one of the, I mean, is that a sport
0: it
1: that
0: is.
1: They play?
0: Okay, oh, yeah.
1: So what,
0: but Newfoundland has no representation because, this is still a new project. And in the past, it's usually there wasn't enough players.
1: Right.
0: Now we have tons. We have tons of players.
1: Yeah.
0: Most of the players who beat us in softball are on the soccer team, so they're there in Medicine Hat now.
1: Right.
0: And having a good time. But another shout-out we have to give, too, while we're doing the send-off, there was a woman in the crowd sitting by herself. Her name is Helen Bidgood. I know. If the name doesn't ring a bell, it didn't ring a bell with me either.
1: Okay.
0: Helen Bidgood, back in 1986, started Special Olympics here in this province.
1: Get out of town.
0: 40 years ago.
1: Wow.
0: And she was there just to see how far it has come. And let me just say, she's very impressed.
1: Yeah. I mean, you know, the work that they do is amazing.
0: I can imagine, starting back that day, 1986, you get a few athletes together and
1: right.
0: try to get something going, and now it's just snowballing.
1: Probably not enough to actually have a team for anything.
0: Yeah.
1: But they would get together and, take part in something.
0: And now some of those athletes are beating the living daylights out of broadcast professionals in CBS every single year.
1: Yep. Mm-hmm. And they love it.
0: They do. Best luck. Competition will start tomorrow for our athletes, so we're glad you made it safe, and they are having a blast, and we'll be cheering for you from here with the rest of your friends and family back home.
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10: 7:56 with Bill and Carolyn.
1: Right now we are seeing a scattered sunny break. It's happening. It's happening, people.
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0: It's mostly cloudy and 9. 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I'm Carolyn Moore with Coast Local Headlines for Horizon Air. 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Horizon Air, helping you breathe easy. 40-year-old Kyle Harbin will be in court today. He was arrested in March for sexual violence against teenage girls. Harbin is charged with sexual assault, sexual interference, making sexually explicit material available to a child, luring a child, and uttering threats. The preliminary inquiry for 27-year-old Jordan Woods continues today. RNC were called to a home in the Rabbittown area October 31st, where they found a deceased 28-year-old man. Woods is charged with second-degree murder. The RNC had a report that a stolen vehicle was spotted in the west end of St. John's yesterday morning. Officers found the vehicle at a business on Kelsey Drive. A 37-year-old man was charged with possession of stolen property and breaches. And the RNC were called about a disturbance at an apartment in the center of the city last night. A 47-year-old man was charged with assault and is being held for court. Coast Precision Weather. 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With our Precision Weather, meteorologist Russ Murley.
1: Good morning. Early fog and drizzle, then partly sunny at times. 17 this afternoon. East to southeast winds at 10 to 20. Cloud, fog, and drizzle tonight. Lows near 10. Cloudy with isolated showers, fog, and drizzle. 20 degrees tomorrow. Showers, fog, drizzle. 15 tomorrow night. Showers, fog, and drizzle. 22 on Wednesday. I'm Precision Weather Meteorologist Russ Murley for Coast 101.1.
0: Both Clarenville and St. John's, mostly cloudy and 9.
2: 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Traffic is starting to build in a number of spots, a lot of construction, and some new openings as well. Got this call from Stephanie.
3: Oh, hi, good morning. I just wanted to let you know that on Gould's Bypass, they've opened up that roundabout at the top of Commonwealth Avenue now.
0: Okay.
2: All right, so the new roundabout, the Gould's Bypass, is now open. Now, some work being done. Tunnel maintenance, Prince Philip Drive, is affecting all traffic near the University Center. It's diverted down to Irwin's Road and westbound traffic. Livier's Loop can be closed, so I'm going to take an alternate route there. Traffic is slow at the intersection of Portugal Cove Road, Major's Path, and Airport Heights Drive. That intersection continues to be a busy one. Kelsey Drive, Thorburn Road, Goldstone Street intersection. Also find workers along Thorburn Road and Allendale Road in grind and patchwork. Happening on Black Marsh, Empire, Kenmount, Columbus, and Waterford Bridge Road, just to name a few. And don't forget the TCH near the Fox Trap overpass, still affecting eastbound traffic this morning. We have two ferries sailing from Belle Island, and if you have a traffic tip, you can call us on the coastline, 754-1011.
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0: Coast 101.1 Fine Young Cannibals, 806 with Bill and Carolyn.
1: It's mostly cloudy. We're going to get some sunny breaks later on today, a high of 17 degrees.
0: Driving someone crazy is probably one of the main reasons for divorce, one of many, I guess. But when couples split up, you know, I think of all the couples I know, and the majority, quite honestly, refuse to speak to each other.
1: They don't get along anymore because, you know, there's unless there's kids involved, oftentimes they'll, you know, bite the bullet.
0: Try to anyway.
1: Yeah.
0: Well, Earl Geisbrecht from Manitoba is a happy dude. He won $46 million in the Lotto 649 gold ball.
1: Suppose he is a happy dude.
0: Wow. Yeah. Largest Lotto 649 prize in Manitoba history.
1: Crazy.
0: Now, it goes on, says the same things you'd expect to hear from a lottery winner.
1: Mm-hmm.
0: He just about fell over after he found out.
1: Gonna quit my job.
0: Yeah.
1: Gonna do great things for the family.
0: Mm-hmm.
1: Blah, blah, blah. That's our money, dude.
0: I want to buy a house, and then I'm going to help my children. And then he added this that made headlines. I'm also going to pay my ex-wife's mortgage off.
1: That's nice.
0: We were together many years and we still talk.
1: See, not everybody doesn't get along with their ex. Some people discover that they're better off as friends, you know, and they're able to work that way.
0: Yeah.
1: And that's quite comforting.
0: Now, anyone who thinks that, well, they have to get along because of the kids, well, their kids are grown now.
1: Yeah.
0: They are moved out of the house. They don't need to do the child transfer or anything like
1: that
0: anymore.
1: No, none of that stuff.
0: But
1: he's just being a nice guy. And good on him.
0: Very much so.
1: Yeah.
0: I mean, wow.
1: I have no quarrel with that.
0: There are some people.
1: And how nice for her.
0: Really, though.
1: Yeah.
0: There are some people that are thinking that, what are you going to do with that lottery money? I'm hiring a hitman.
1: No. Oh. God, man, what is wrong with you?
0: It's just be honest.
1: No.
0: But this is great.
1: You need some help.
0: This is a great story. Earl, boy, you know what? Usually we get jealous of people winning lottery
1: prizes.
0: And I
1: am jealous of him winning
0: lottery. But a statement like that proves that, you know, there are good people out there, and it's a lesson to be learned for sure. Well done.
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1: The sun is breaking through the cloud right now. Thank goodness for that.
0: Stick around. We have the Coast Conundrum on the way. Here's Amanda Marshall. Mornings on the Coast.

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1: Fair bit of cloud right now, but some sunny breaks coming, a high of 17.
0: All right, so New Evolution Wrestling, the kids are eating this up, and let's be honest, some of the parents are too, based on the crowds that they've been receiving at the CLV Armory. This coming Friday, it's Summercade, ladder match, a triple threat women's match, steel cage match, and before that, on Thursday, there's going to be a fan fest event.
1: Oh, that's cool.
0: Where you get to make your entrance and walk the aisle to the ring. So you pick your theme music.
1: Okay.
0: And you'll get it all on video. So that way, when September rolls around and people ask you, what did you do this summer? Whatever. It's a chance just to have a whole lot of fun, meet all the wrestlers. So it's well worth checking out. And the kids will eat this up. As a matter of fact, Carolyn, you and I are going to give tickets away to FanFest right now.
1: Okay, part of the conundrum.
0: That's right. So we'll combine four tickets to FanFest and a gift card to Brody Malloy's and the Celtic Hearth. And you win these, you'll qualify for four VIP passes to Summercade this Friday.
1: All righty then.
0: All right, let's find out what today's category is.
1: Superheroes and villains. 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
0: All right, it is 8:22 with Bill and Carolyn. First up this morning is Walter. Hello, Walter.
8: Hi, how are you?
1: We're doing all right, Walter, for a Monday morning. How about yourself?
8: Oh, it's not too bad. Just bringing my son to work, you know. I got our dog in the car, too, so hopefully she doesn't bark.
1: You can bring the dog to work here.
0: Yep, your dog can bark all they want.
1: We like dogs. We're a dog-friendly place. I'm just saying.
8: That's good.
1: All right, so here is our category this morning. Superheroes and villains. We'll give you the question, and you'll have 5 seconds to come up with the answer, and if you can do that, all of those prizes are yours. Are you ready?
8: Okay, let's go.
1: Which Spider-Man villain wore a bulletproof suit with a horn coming from his forehead?
8: Was that Rhino?
1: Yes, apparently it is.
8: Oh, wow.
1: Good job. I have never heard of Rhino, but you apparently know your Spider-Man villain.
0: Yeah. Rhino's
8: too many cartoons when I was a kid, I guess.
0: There you go.
1: And it paid off.
0: Yeah, big time. Well, Walter, congratulations. Four tickets to NEW FanFest this Thursday, and you're in now for the VIP tickets that we'll give away on Friday for Summercade with all that live wrestling. Details can be found for that on our Coast Facebook page. Plus, a gift card from Brody Malloy's and the Celtic Hearth are all yours. You stay on the line, okay?
8: We definitely will. Thank you so much.
0: You're welcome so much. And tomorrow we'll do it again here on Coast 101.1.
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0: Coast 101, 827 with Bill and Carolyn.
1: It's happening. The sun is coming out. Look at it. A moment without fog and drizzle.
0: I know.
1: I can't contain myself.
0: It's the little things in life that we appreciate.
1: Big time.
0: Mm-hmm. Yesterday would have been Whitney Houston's 63rd birthday, and in celebration of that, Mattel has released the Barbie signature Whitney Houston doll.
1: 20 years in the making, this.
0: Yeah.
1: Yeah, and it's her I Want to Dance with Somebody look.
0: Yeah.
1: Yeah.
0: Now, usually when you see Barbies like this, you kind of have to really try to find the similarities between the person that they're trying to emulate. This one looks good.
1: Very similar.
0: This one looks, easily. As soon as you see it, you know that's Whitney Houston right there.
1: Absolutely. Yesterday would have been her 63rd birthday.
0: Crazy, huh?
1: Wow. Did anybody tell Dana about this doll?
0: Oh, trust me.
1: This is a doll Miss Dana's going to want.
0: Yes. She is going to. You will be able to hear her.
1: As much as I want the X-Files Lego set,
0: She
1: is going to want the Whitney Houston Barbie.
0: Yeah, yeah. Guaranteed. So if anybody has her, picks her name for Secret Santa or something.
1: There's your idea.
0: That's right there. If you want to check out the Barbie yourself, check it out on our Coast Facebook page. 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As we heard earlier from Stephanie, the new roundabout there, the Goulds Bypass, is now open. We do have some slowdowns to tell you about. Some grind and patch work along Black Marsh, Empire, Kenmount, Columbus, and Waterford Bridge Road, just to name a few. It's slow, and it's going to be like that for the next little while at the intersection of Portugal Cove Road, Majors Path, and Airport Heights Drive. TCH, watch for workers near the Fox Trap overpass. Also, Kelsey Drive and Thorburn Road, Goldstone Street, that intersection. Work will continue there for the rest of the year. If you're going along Prince Philip Drive, eastbound traffic near the University Center is going to be diverted down to Irwin's Road, and westbound traffic, a left turning lane into Livier's Loop. That's going to be closed, so use an alternate route, okay? So follow the signs, follow the instructions, should be okay. We have two ferries sailing from Belle Island, and if you have a traffic tip, call the coastline, 754-1011.
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0: Coast 101.1 8:38 with Bill and Carolyn, and you were right. Dana has arrived. She saw the Whitney Houston Barbie,
1: and she
0: she's
1: one.
0: Already in the back there writing her letter to Santa.
1: When am I wrong?
0: Never right.
1: There you go.
0: All right, so we broke this. Well, we didn't break this news. We told you about this earlier this morning over the weekend. Nova Scotia plans to ban children under 14. From riding electric scooters and electric bikes this fall.
1: And I think that's, you know, a good idea because there's been a crazy number of injuries, you know, here in the province and across the country as well. And I have to agree with Cindy on this one. Anything powered that'll be or can be on the road should require a license and insurance.
0: Yeah.
1: And some, you know, with the license, you would have to have specific training on how to handle those things. Because in a lot of cases, the kids can't deal with the speeds that these things are getting up to. And they're not, you know, they don't have the reflexes to stop in time if something darts out in front of them.
0: Yeah. Don't get us wrong. We're insanely jealous of you children with these electric scooters and electric bikes because we had to pedal under our own power. And I was a lazy boy.
1: Well,
0: it's like many people,
1: lazy boy.
0: Many people are saying maybe even under 16, take it even further. A lot of people are saying.
1: But I mean, even adults are, you know, out there falling over and crashing into things. So,
0: yeah. Well, Jeff says they are a major problem, the scooters, that's for sure. Bikes, not as much, depending on where you go, but there's no need of being on the roads with the amount of bad drivers that are out there.
1: Well, that too. And some of those need to get their licenses.
0: Jeff goes on to say, you know, why not have a park built or someplace with a track, so they like a skateboard park, you know, why not have a place where you can go around and around?
1: Yeah.
0: Many people say they have no problem with the wood paths, as long as they're not walking trails.
1: Right.
0: You know, it's, because, I mean, if I was a kid, I would love to have one of these, and I'd be putting around all over the place with battery power. I'm down with that. But yeah, a lot of near misses. A lot of people, you know, you don't want anybody to get hurt. So Nova Scotia is moving forward with this, and
1: I think it's an idea that the province should definitely look at. And again, parents need to make sure that their kids know what they're doing if they're letting them out on there.
0: Yeah. You know? If you have a say on this, by all means, go on over to our Coast Facebook page.
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0: It's 8:42 with Bill and Carolyn.
1: We did not get a winner for our $150 gas card this morning, so we're going to roll that over to next Monday.
0: There you go. Here's Gino Vannelli in Black Cars. Mornings on the Coast.

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0: Coast 1011. Savage Garden, I Want You. It's 8:49 with Bill and Carolyn.
1: Just look at that. I thought you weren't going to fall for it again.
0: Oh, my gosh.
1: No, we are actually seeing blue skies. So it's okay. Some sunny breaks coming today. A little break from the rain, drizzle, and fog. I think we could all use that.
0: I'm just saying, one of these days I'm going to spin around so fast and fall to the floor, and all you're going to hear is, I can't get up. And I can hear the giggling following afterwards.
1: Mm-hmm. Those are our eras now.
0: That's
1: we were
0: right.
1: Having a conversation earlier. I'm in my appointment era.
0: Yep.
1: Every day it's an appointment for something.
0: Shout out to the Special Olympic athletes of Newfoundland and Labrador who have arrived in Medicine Hat, Alberta for the Special Olympic Summer Games in Medicine Hat.
1: This is going to be so much fun. How long are they there for?
0: Just for the week.
1: Okay.
0: Just for the week. Competition starts tomorrow, but they landed, I think, yesterday. They flew out. They flew out Sunday. So yesterday.
1: Yesterday was
0: there.
1: Sunday.
0: Yep. I'm losing track now. We sent them off on Saturday, up Sunday morning, they caught their flight, so they arrived there yesterday, and they spent their first full day there at a block party.
1: Oh, that's fun.
0: Yeah, Team Alberta welcomed Newfoundland and Labrador, and I think it was Team Saskatchewan.
1: Right.
0: And said, hey guys, no competition today, let's party. So
1: yes.
0: They danced in the street. And,
1: but you know what they're doing? You know why they do that? Because they're trying to, you know, wear them down.
0: Right.
1: We're exhausted from partying. We can't compete.
0: Genius.
1: Tricky.
0: Mm-mm. Well, competition will start tomorrow. And the send-off was a real treat, too. We showed the video that we did. You probably saw it recently. Adventures of Dana and Bill, where we tried the sports out that they are competing in.
1: Right.
0: And we all failed miserably.
1: Uh-huh.
0: Well, except for Tony. He did a good little golf swing.
1: Well, Tony's good at golf.
0: That's right.
1: Yeah.
0: So we shared that video, much to the delight of the athletes, the coaches, and the volunteers, and their families as well. But they are going to have a blast. They're looking forward to it. And we will be cheering you all on from home. Have fun. And that's exactly what they plan on doing. Ask any one of them. They're going there to have a blast.
1: And dance.
0: And dance. Yeah. One athlete said they're going there to dance. I love it.
1: Nothing wrong with that.
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0: It's 8:54 with Bill and Carolyn. Hold on.
1: Eating breakfast. Mostly cloudy with a bit of blue sky peeking through right now. Still only 9 degrees.
0: I thought you were choking on a piece of watermelon over there.
1: If I had spoken, I would have.
0: You would have been safe.
1: No, Google, I don't trust you to
0: Google
1: help
0: is
1: me.
0: Here. Heimlich maneuver, I can learn it in seconds.
1: Okay.

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1: It's Bill.
0: It's Carolyn.
2: I cannot hear that song and not think of Paul Rudd and
0: I know.
2: Jimmy Fallon.
0: No, you can't. If you're wondering what we're talking about, just Google it. You'll understand.
2: It tainted me.
0: His crush.

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0: Coast 101.1. Good morning. It's Bill and Carolyn.
1: Gonna see some sunshine. It's happening right now, as a matter of fact. We're at 10 degrees.
0: Bring it on. Here's Scandalin, Patti Smyth, The Warrior. Mornings on the Coast.

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0: Coast 101.1. Good morning. It's Bill and Carolyn.
1: A mix of sun and cloud. It's 10 degrees. We're hoping to see a high of 17 today.
0: Well, here's hoping you had a pretty good weekend. There was lots happening. And for some of you, you have stories to tell, and we are envious of you.
1: Oh, I am so here for it. All of the wildlife stuff that was happening on the weekend in the ocean.
0: Oh,
1: for
0: man.
1: The most part. I saw video of dolphins, and I think that was out around Lewisport. I'm not entirely sure, but in a bit of the audio, because there was a full pod of dolphins, and one of the guys in the boat was like, I want to get out and swim with them, and I'm like, yeah, you do.
0: You would so do that. Man.
1: I would so do that. That would be like me in a nutshell right there.
0: And a little closer to us around the Bay Bulls area, orcas.
1: Yeah.
0: I've been a fan of orcas since I was a kid. There's just something about them I think
1: Free Willy.
0: Yeah, even before that, it's like they were just so cool.
1: They are very cool. And again, a pod.
0: Yeah, not just one, a whole bunch of them.
1: Of orcas. And I think there may have been several because there were a bunch of different, I know, boat tours and stuff out around. And I think that they weren't all in the same spot. I think the boat tours were in different parts of the province.
0: Right.
1: And just like so many of the orcas out there. And then you get the scattered sunfish.
0: Yeah, I'd like to see
1: the big
0: one of those
1: ones
0: too.
1: With the tiny little fins.
0: Mm-hmm.
1: What's the other thing?
0: The other thing?
1: With the
0: thing
1: swimming and
0: and
1: the whatnot. Oh, my brain just turned off. I got picture it. Oh, sea turtles.
0: Are there sea turtles around Newfoundland?
1: They appear every once in a while.
0: Get
1: a
0: out.
1: Sea turtle shows up. I've yet to see one. And, of course, tuna.
0: I've seen tuna.
1: I've seen tuna
0: jumping up. They're much bigger than I expected them to be.
1: They are. Mm-hmm. And they don't, because you know how fish will like curve a little bit? Tuna are kind of stiff.
0: They are fast.
1: They are fast. But
0: oh,
1: like
0: my
1: stiff,
0: gosh.
1: Right? Like you don't see them
0: nope.
1: Swerve. They have no swerve.
0: They have no swerve. No, not at all. But all these cool things that are out there, much of which, well, I have never seen, you have never seen. I'm here waiting for
1: I've seen, and just not in years and years and years. I'd love to see it again.
0: What have you ever seen dolphins out there?
1: Yeah.
0: Really?
1: Yes.
0: Oh, I mean, I've seen dolphins in the wild, but not in these waters.
1: And humpbacks, I mean,
0: whales. But orcas, man, I'm half tempted to get a kayak and go out there.
1: Whales are such show-offs, though. I'm sure, like, at the beginning of the season, they all get together, they have a meeting, someone sends out a memo, they're doing a Zoom call going, okay, gang, remember, when you see a boat, everybody get close so they can go, ooh, ah.
0: Prizes whoever makes them scream the most.
1: Yeah. And if you want to really freak them out, do a double breach.
0: Oh.
1: A triple breach if you really want to impress them.
0: Man.
1: Yeah.
0: Man. Well, listen, if you're going to get out there and see some of these creatures we're talking about, get out there soon before they decide, you know what? It's time to move on.
1: Because
0: you're not going to see them in September.
1: Yeah, you will.
0: You think?
1: Probably.
0: Man. But you know the video we have on our Coast Facebook page from O'Brien's Whale and Bird Tours of all the orcas that they saw over the weekend.
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10: Good morning. Early fog and drizzle, then partly sunny at times. 17 this afternoon, east to southeast winds at 10 to 20. Cloud, fog, and drizzle tonight, lows near 10. Cloudy with isolated showers, fog, and drizzle, 20 degrees tomorrow. Showers, fog, drizzle, 15 tomorrow night. Showers, fog, and drizzle, 22 on Wednesday. I'm Precision Weather Meteorologist Russ Murley for Coast 1011.
0: A little misty and 10 here in St. John's, overcast and 9 in Clarenville.

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1: Right now we've got ourselves a fair bit of cloud, but it's 10 degrees, some sunny breaks coming too.
0: After doing a bunch of shows at Madison Square Garden, the guys in Bon Jovi are heading across the pond for a bunch of UK dates and even in Ireland. So they're going to have some fun. 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

Who's ready for Wednesday Wiggles? This is a folk music session for children 2 and under, of course, accompanied by parents and guardians, all going down at the Logie Bay Middle Cove Outer Cove Museum on Logie Bay Road. Now, it's going to start this Wednesday from 3 until 4. If you'd like to come on down, dance, play, and enjoy some Newfoundland folk tunes with your little ones, this is the place to do just that. 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
1: Right now we are looking at a mix of sun and cloud. Yes, we are. It's 10 degrees.
0: Here's Streetheart. What Kind of Love Is This on the Coast.

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0: Coast 101.1, summer of 1985. Katrina and the Waves had us walking on sunshine. It's 9:45 with Bill and Carolyn, and well, there's not
1: we
0: much.
1: We are going to get some sun. It comes and goes.
0: Yeah.
1: You know, it's 10 degrees.
0: Jenna was out and about in the Coast Summer Cruiser for an extended period this past week, well, with the regatta and everything on the go.
1: Yeah, she started on Wednesday and went right through to Sunday, so she was everywhere.
0: So we told all of you to fill out some ballots. Enter online if you had to, coast1011.com, because Monday morning at 7:30, we're going to call it a name.
1: And we did.
0: Yep.
1: Yep. And that person did not call us back.
0: No.
1: So, haha, they snooze, they lose, but it could mean a win for you coming up next Monday, because that $150 gas card is going to double.
0: Yeah, $300 now. Compliments of North Atlantic, Petro-Canada, and Orange Store. So if you want to win it, again, enter online at coast1011.com. If you entered last week, you got to do it again.
1: Yes, that's exactly right, because we start fresh. All the ballots either go in the recycling bin or in the trash on the email.
0: Yeah.
1: You know.
0: Yeah. Deleted.
1: Delete. So there are no entries now.
0: No.
1: But this time next week. You know,
0: yeah,
1: hopefully we'll have a winner.
0: Mm-hmm. And be on the lookout for Jenna starting this Thursday and all weekend for your chance to win with Summer on the Coast.
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5: Good morning. Early fog and drizzle, then partly sunny at times. 17 this afternoon. East to southeast winds at 10 to 20. Cloud, fog, and drizzle tonight. Lows near 10. Cloudy with isolated showers, fog, and drizzle. 20 degrees tomorrow. Showers, fog, drizzle. 15 tomorrow night. Showers, fog, and drizzle. 22 on Wednesday. I'm Precision Weather Meteorologist Russ Murley for Coast 1011.
6: Cloudy and overcast and 11 degrees here in St. John's. In Clarenville, it's overcast and 10 degrees.

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Seeger, old time rock and roll on the coast. I'm Dana Parsons. I walked to work this morning, put on my long pants and my sweater, took a deep breath, and I said to myself, what a beautiful fall day it is. In August, what is happening with the weather? I really hope we turn things around. I haven't even taken my summer vacation yet. Here's Richard Marx, Don't Mean Nothing on the Coast.

your cigarette break. It's like 10,000 spoons when all you need is a knife. It's meeting the man of my dreams and then meeting his beautiful wife. And isn't it ironic?

I got to crossing her live off on the bucket list just a couple of years ago with the Churchill Park Music Festival. She was so good. That's Alanis Morissette with Ironic on the Coast. I'm Dana Parsons wishing you the happiest of Mondays. Here's In Excess, Need You Tonight.

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0: It's Summer on the Coast from the summer of 1995. Hootie and the Blowfish only want to be with you. I'm Dana Parsons. Had a busy weekend. Had a show Friday night with the Spirit of Newfoundland crowd. That is always fun. And then bright and early Saturday morning, I hit the road with two of my friends to finally see Come From Away in Gander. And I hate admitting that I have never seen Come From Away before, but I have been meaning to do the road trip out to Gander. And I'm delighted I finally did because it is such a beautiful show, such a beautiful story. And of course, the cast was spectacular. There is a lot to be proud of in our province. And it, you know, it celebrates all of those things. So I want to say congratulations to the cast and crew, everybody involved with Come From Away. And if you haven't seen it yet, it is still running, I do believe, until mid-September. So get your details and tickets. And now here we are. Heading into this week, I've got a question to get you marinating on. This came up in conversation last week, and I couldn't wait to pose it to you. What is the outdoor event, show, wedding, or festival over the years that you've attended that you got caught in the rain? What was the experience? Did the rain ruin it, or were you able to go with the flow? I've got a couple of things for this I can't wait to share. And I have had very different experiences with getting caught in the rain, but I can't wait to hear about yours. 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

That's Bedouin Sound Clash, Win the Night on the Coast. I'm Dana Parsons. I want to give you the heads up. There is some work happening westbound on the Outer Ring Road. It is by the Allendale Road entrance, and that is really slowing things down. It is stogged up on the Outer Ring Road. So if you're hopping on in and around the Torbay Road area from that entrance right up until Portugal Cove Road, that is very slow going. Definitely take another route if you can for the next little bit as the work continues there. And let us know if you see something, Coast All Day Traffic. You can reach us on X or call the Coastline anytime at 754-1011. And if you're stuck in traffic, well, this one is for you. It's a great tune to get you singing. It's Madonna, Like a Prayer.

0: 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They are a non-for-profit organization that's been raising funds for the town to put up a memorial for fallen and present soldiers. So they are selling tickets on a shadow box framed Newfoundland Regiment hockey jersey. They also have two season tickets for the home games. They have Newfoundland Regiment coins and also a regiment scarf with three badges. Tickets are only $5. Draw date is September the 19th. If you want to grab the contact information or further details on how to grab your tickets, visit coast1011.com under Community Matters.
1: 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Classic.

He knows how to put off a show, that's for sure. I remember singing that to the top of my lungs at the Mary Brown Center, watching Bryan Adams perform. I'd love to see him do it again. Hopefully, we will see him come back and do some more shows. It's When You're Gone on the Coast. I'm Dana Parsons, and I'm starting to see, I hate to say it, I don't want to be the bearer of bad news, but I am seeing a little bit of fog starting to roll in up over Bonaventure. I am hoping over the next couple of days we are going to warm things up. Your Coast Precision weather is just around the bend, so we will get a check-in a moment. Here's the outfield with Your Love on the Coast.

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0: That's Billy Idol, Hot in the City on the Coast. I'm Dana Parsons. This little question came up the other day, and it got me thinking about it, and hopefully it is going to get you thinking about it as well and chiming in with your experiences. Our most recent couple of shows, our big outdoor concerts, Churchill Park Music Festival, also George Street Festival, we experienced a little bit of rain, but it really doesn't change the enthusiasm of Newfoundlanders. I love it because sometimes it just makes it even better, you know? It's the weather in Newfoundland, we can't control it. It is, you know, like a Thomas Amusements ride. You don't know what to expect. It's exciting. And so sometimes being in the moment with the people you love, experiencing a show or an event or a wedding, when it is raining, it can make it a little bit more memorable. And I say that because a few years ago when Alanis Morissette was here, also Feist was on that same show, the people attending, we knew there was a chance of rain. So you saw a lot of people wearing their rain jackets. Some of us, including me, had our Dollarama, you know, ponchos on. I also had my full-on surf-style 90s purple splash suit on. I knew that was going to be perfect for the event. And when the rain set in, it almost made it a little bit more magical. You know, everybody was singing and hooting and just, you know, dancing up a storm. And I remember it. I remember it so well. And maybe it is because of the rain. I don't know. Maybe it was because the Alanis Morissette and Feist show was incredible. So it got me thinking about this, the thing you can't control. What is the outdoor show, event, wedding, festival, whatever it is? What was the thing that you got caught in the rain? And I want to know, did it amp up the experience? Did it make it more memorable, or did it ruin the experience for you? Join in. We've already got a couple of people chiming in on our Coast Facebook page. You can also hit us up on X or call the Coast line at 754-1011. Speaking of the rain, I see a little bit of fog and mist starting to roll in. We are going to get a look at our Coast Precision Weather.
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3: Sunny breaks develop this afternoon, mainly inland away from the immediate coast. Temperatures remain unseasonably cool, light east to southeast winds. Cloud, fog, drizzle down to 10 degrees tonight. Cloudy with isolated showers, areas of fog and drizzle near 20 degrees tomorrow. Showers, fog, and drizzle 15 tomorrow night. Showers, fog, drizzle 22 on Wednesday. I'm Precision Weather Meteorologist Ross Marley for Coast 1011.
0: In St. John's, a little bit of fog creeping in. We are sitting at 11 degrees. Clarenville is seeing 13 degrees on the coast.

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Fleetwood Mac with Dreams on the Coast. I'm Dana Parsons, and today a little question we want to hear your thoughts on. What is the outdoor event, wedding, festival, experience that you got caught in the rain? And how did it affect it? 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Or did it ruin it? I want to know. 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Here's the Chechikas.

on the coast. I'm Dana Parsons. I'm looking at the window. It does look like the sun is trying to make an appearance. And we have gone up a degree here in St. John's. So that is something to celebrate. And hopefully we will have more of that coming our way. Maybe even tomorrow, a little bit of sunshine and warmer temperatures. We shall see. Here's something to celebrate. A song that'll get you singing and dancing. And if you're just crawling out of bed, well, this is perfect. It's Pink. 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

0: Coast, Timbuk3. The future's so bright, I gotta wear shades. I'm Dana Parsons. Looking out the window, you might have to grab some sunglasses today. It looks like the sun is trying to push on through those clouds, and I really, really hope it happens. It's time to return to our summer weather, our summer sunshine, and hopefully a few more summer swims. Speaking of summer, our summer on the coast continues. It is with Leon's Furniture, and our Jenna Bowring has been busy. She's been out and about in the Coast Cruiser. She was at a ton of spots this week, and I'm just scrolling down through. She was at Ribfest, she was at Park, she was at the beaches. She does such a great job of being at the helm of the Coast Cruiser. So throughout the summer, Thursdays through to Sundays, this week was a little bit different, this past week, I should say, because, of course, Jenna was out a day earlier for Regatta Day. But normally that's her schedule, Thursdays through to Sundays, hitting the road, adventuring. Track her down. She's got great prizes on board. She's got some coast swag, maybe some slushies, some treats from Egg Farmers of Newfoundland and Labrador. You just never know what she's going to have there for you to get in on. But here is something she will almost always have on board. It is a ballot for you to fill out on what is normally a $150 North Atlantic Orange Store gas card. Compliments of Steers Insurance. We draw for this gas card Monday mornings around 7:30 a.m. And, you know, you never know what's going to happen with it. This morning, we gave that person 10 minutes and 11 seconds to call us back and claim the prize, as we always do. But they did not get back in time, which means now bad news for them, great news for you. That gas card is going to double up. Coming up Monday morning around 7:30 a.m., Bill and Carolyn will draw for a $300 gas card. So put it on your to-do list for this week. Track Jenna down. Get the ballot filled out. Set a reminder to tune in Monday morning, and maybe we will be calling your name for that $300 gas card. 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
1: Perchance Theatre is putting a uniquely Newfoundland spin on a classic romantic comedy with Moratorium on Love, written and adapted by Evan Mercer and directed by internationally acclaimed theatre director Perry Snyderman. We have Evan and Perry here. Welcome to Coast. Evan, we'll start with you. How do you take a centuries-old story and make it feel like rural Newfoundland?
2: I think one of the advantages of being in rural Newfoundland with this theatre is a lot of our culture has actually been bottled, pickled, and preserved, I'd like to say. So, in fact, the things kind of go hand in hand. And with this play, we love the interplay in Newfoundland of merchants and the underdogs and the people who work under them. So when I take these old plays, I usually write them from the servant's perspective, which when it comes to rural Newfoundland, ends up being that hard case out the bay just trying to get by that we all love. And a lot of the times I am.
1: Right on. 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Thank you for joining us. 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
10: Sunny breaks develop this afternoon, mainly inland away from the immediate coast. Temperatures remain unseasonably cool, light east to southeast winds. Cloud, fog, drizzle down to 10 degrees tonight. Cloudy with isolated showers, areas of fog and drizzle near 20 degrees tomorrow. Showers, fog, and drizzle, 15 tomorrow night. Showers, fog, drizzle, 22 on Wednesday. I'm Precision Weather Meteorologist Ross Marley for Coast 1011.
0: We've got a little bit of sunshine coming through the clouds in St. John's. It's 12 degrees. Clarenville is seeing 13 degrees on the coast.

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0: Summer on the Coast, Billy Ocean, Caribbean Queen. I'm Dana Parsons. Today, I've got a question for you. I'm delighted to see so many of you already chiming in with your adventures on this. When it comes to the rain, has it ever ruined or maybe amped up an event, a wedding, a concert? Have you ever been caught in the rain at some sort of an event? Heading over to Bricost's Facebook page. Yes, of course. If you live in Newfoundland, you know you've been caught in the rain. Sherry Swift Kelsey says she got caught in the rain in a torrential downpour at Disney World. She said, my hair ruined, my makeup gone, my dignity questionable. But the laughs, the memories, and the fun, it was absolutely magical, because sometimes the best Disney memories are made by looking like a drowned rat. You know what? I, too, have been caught in Toronto when we went to, it's not Disney, what is it, the theme park there. We were out doing the rides, two friends and I, and we also got caught in the rain. And, of course, some of the rides have to stop, but then a few of them you were still able to hop on. And, I mean, we were drenched and we could not stop laughing. So I remember it more because of it, I think. Krista Peckford says, Salmon Festival, we saw Kiss and we got drenched. We didn't care one bit. Also, Muscle Bed Soiree concert in the park, Our Lady Peace, drenched, didn't care one bit. Love it. Amy Dorian says, I played my keyboard for an outdoor wedding. It poured and it was windy, so the tiny little canopy over me and the flute player did not do the job. The power cords were soaked. I thought we were going to get zapped any moment. I bet for the bride and groom that moment was memorable as well. They always say rain on your wedding day is a good thing. We have Roxanne saying, last Tuesday night, George Street Festival, Regatta Roulette. It poured out of the heavens for about a half an hour, but it made it more memorable. I love it, you know, because you can't control the weather in Newfoundland. And sometimes when it takes a switch like that, you know, everybody is gathered together and the music continues. Sometimes it just makes it a little bit more special. Love to hear your thoughts on this. The outdoor wedding, event, concert, festival, gathering, whatever. What was the thing that you got caught in the rain and what was the reaction? Did it amp it up? Did it ruin it? Did it make it more magical? I want to know. Great conversation already happening on our Coast Facebook page. So join in there. Hit us up on X or call the Coastline at 754-1011.
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0: 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He was arrested in March for sexual violence against teenage girls. Harbin is charged with sexual assault, sexual interference, making sexually explicit material available to a child, luring a child, and uttering threats. The preliminary inquiry for 27-year-old Jordan Woods continues today. The RNC were called to a home in the Rabbittown area October 31st last year, where they found a deceased 28-year-old man. Woods is charged with second-degree murder. RNC had a report that a stolen vehicle was spotted in the west end of St. John's yesterday morning. Officers found the vehicle at a business on Kelsey Drive. A 37-year-old man was arrested. He's charged with possession of stolen property and breaches. And the RNC were called about a disturbance at an apartment in the center of the city last night. 47-year-old man was arrested at the scene, charged with assault, and is being held for court.
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9: Sunny breaks develop this afternoon, mainly inland away from the immediate coast. Temperatures remain unseasonably cool, light east to southeast winds. Cloud, fog, drizzle down to 10 degrees tonight. Cloudy with isolated showers, areas of fog and drizzle near 20 degrees tomorrow. Showers, fog, and drizzle 15 tomorrow night. Showers, fog, drizzle 22 on Wednesday. I'm Precision Weather Meteorologist Ross Marley for Coast 1011.
0: Okay, we're starting to see a little bit of sunshine here in St. John's, 12 degrees. Clarendon is seeing 14 degrees on the coast.

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If you were heading eastbound from Allendale Road on the Outer Ring Road towards the Portugal Cove Road overpass, that seems to be slow going. We do have some work happening in and around the area. Might slow things down today. Here's the New Radicals. You get what you give on the coast.

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Platinum Blonde, Situation Critical on the Coast. I'm Dana Parsons. I want to give you another heads up. If you are heading eastbound on the Outer Ring Road, starting in around Allendale Road, there is some work happening, and it might slow you down for the next little bit, at least until the Portugal Cove Road section.

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0: Those new shoes, I can't wait. I'm Dana Parsons, and I tell you what, I can't wait because coming up at the end of August, actually, I should say I can wait because the sooner we get to my vacation, it means the sooner that we will be wrapping things up for the summer. I always like to take the last week of August into the first week of September off because for my family, we've got a number of celebrations happening in and around that time. My birthday, my dad's birthday, we have my wedding anniversary. So there are a lot of things happening in and around that time that I like to have some time off before things get a little bit busy as well. So I will be taking that off soon, and I am excited. I am looking forward to it, but I do not want our time to speed up just yet. But that brings me to our Tell Me Something Good post. If you have something coming up, maybe right now, this very moment, you are celebrating a Tell Me Something Good moment, we want to hear about it. Birthdays, anniversaries. Maybe you are sitting across the work desk from your coworker who is celebrating something. We want to hear about it. We want to be a part of it. So pop on over now to our Coast Facebook page and tell us something good.
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2: Sunny breaks develop this afternoon, mainly inland away from the immediate coast. Temperatures remain unseasonably cool, light east to southeast winds. Cloud, fog, drizzle down to 10 degrees tonight. Cloudy with isolated showers, areas of fog and drizzle near 20 degrees tomorrow. Showers, fog, and drizzle, 15 tomorrow night. Showers, fog, drizzle, 22 on Wednesday. I'm Precision Weather Meteorologist Ross Marley for Coast 101.1.
0: We're seeing a little bit of sunshine coming through the clouds here in St. John's, 12 degrees. Clarenville is sitting at 14 degrees on the coast.

The Greg Kinn Band with a breakup song on the coast. I'm Dana Parsons. Coming up this Wednesday, there is a folk music session for kids aged 0 to 24 months. I've got all of the details, the where, the when, in just a bit. Here's Alanna Miles, Love Is on the Coast.

0: 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Once again, this is starting in Wednesday, 3 p.m. till 4. If you want to grab further details on the Wednesday Wiggles, visit coast1011.com under Community Matters.
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0: Heat of the moment on the coast. I'm Dana Parsons. We are starting to see that sun shining. I'm delighted, and hopefully it will stick around. Maybe we will continue to warm things up today and into the week. One can hope. If you're heading out on the road today, I want to give you some heads up. Heading eastbound on the Outer Ring Road, it looks like it starts in just after the Allendale entrance and continuing past the Portugal Cove Road overpass. There is some work happening in that area. Earlier, it was westbound that was affected. Right now, it looks like eastbound will have some slowdowns. It's not as bad as it was earlier, but once again, as we get closer to the supper hour, it will probably pick back up again. So, once again, just after Allendale Road, continuing on Outer Ring Road till the Portugal Cove Road. Also, work continues for Major's Path, Portugal Cove Road, and Airport Heights intersection. And if you were coming up Portugal Cove Road, heading towards the intersection, just a bit backed up there to the Outer Ring Road entrance. And that, too, as we get into the supper hour, more, higher volume of traffic in that area. It may back things up a little bit more. And in Paradise, just a section there on Topsail Road, some work happening around the Carwood and Trails End Drive intersection. And that is including the Sun Valley Drive. So just that little portion there might slow you down a bit, but hopefully not. If you were out today, you see something for Coast All Day Traffic, you want to let us know? We'd love to hear about it. You can join us on X or call the Coastline anytime at 754-1011.
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0: Good afternoon, I'm Carolyn Moore with Coast Local Headlines for Slancho Whiskey Bar, featuring fine whiskeys, wines, and cocktails, live music on their baby grand piano, captivating harbor views, and free parking, 115 Duckworth Street. 40-year-old Kyle Harbin is in court today. He was arrested in March for sexual violence against teenage girls. Harbin is charged with sexual assault, sexual interference, making sexually explicit material available to a child, luring a child, and uttering threats. The preliminary inquiry for 27-year-old Jordan Woods continues today. The RNC were called to a home in the Rabbitown area October 31st last year, where they found a deceased 28-year-old man. Woods is charged with second-degree murder. RNC had a report that a stolen vehicle was spotted in the west end of St. John's yesterday morning. Officers found the vehicle at a business on Kelsey Drive. A 37-year-old man was arrested. He's charged with possession of stolen property and breaches. And the RNC were called about a disturbance at an apartment in the center of the city last night. 47-year-old man was arrested at the scene, charged with assault, and is being held for court.
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20: Sunny breaks develop this afternoon, mainly inland away from the immediate coast. Temperatures remain unseasonably cool, light east to southeast winds. Cloud, fog, drizzle down to 10 degrees tonight. Cloudy with isolated showers, areas of fog and drizzle near 20 degrees tomorrow. Showers, fog, and drizzle, 15 tomorrow night. Showers, fog, drizzle, 22 on Wednesday. I'm Precision Weather Meteorologist Ross Marley for Coast 1011.
19: We're seeing a little bit of sunshine right now in St. John's, 13 degrees. Clarenville is sitting at 15 degrees on the coast.

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YouTube, where the streets have no name, on the coast. I'm Dana Parsons. We are seeing that sunshine, a light breeze happening. It is turning into a beautiful day out there. Here's Jan Arden with Good

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0: That is The Heat Is On, Glenn Frey on the Coast. I'm Dana Parsons, and today I'm asking, have you ever been out to a wedding, an outdoor wedding, a show, a festival, some sort of a gathering, and then the rain sets in? What was the event that you were caught in the rain, and how did it go? You know, did it add a little bit of magic to the day or the night, or did it ruin it? I want to know. Heading over to our Coast Facebook page, Roxanne McGrath wrote in. She said, last Tuesday night at the George Street Festival, we were playing Regatta Roulette, and she said it poured out of the heavens for about a half an hour, but it made it more memorable. And I'm going to say this, Roxanne, I saw so many little snippets and video footage from the nights that had the rain, and people were there in their hats, in their sou'westers, everybody in the rain jackets, dancing and singing. I love that Newfoundlanders are just in it to win it. They're like going to continue on. And we can't worry about the weather. AC/DC said, Monica said AC/DC in Edmonton 2015. She said it poured and it was wicked. Rhonda Lynn says the first Somersault concert in Bowring Park, it downpoured. Myself and my concert buddy ran, sat under the transport truck trailer for about an hour and a half until it stopped. We had to make sure that our drinks didn't go to waste. There you go. Kimberly said, I got soaked at Churchill Park Music Festival the night we saw Keith Urban. And I will never forget that because it just made us sing even louder and dance even harder. It was the best night ever. I love that. This always brings me back to the Churchill Park Music Festival when Alanis Morissette was here. Also, Feist was also on that night. And we knew there was a good chance it was going to rain. People were prepared. Everybody had rain jackets and ponchos on. I had a splash suit on. And yeah, Kimberly Ann, it kind of made everybody dance a little bit harder and sing louder. It just was so cool. And of course, you've got Alanis Morissette acknowledging it as well. Different times the rain was coming down harder, but it certainly made it, you know, memorable. We also see Noreen Dalton Chafe, Rod Stewart by the Lake, didn't care one bit, loved it. If you've got a memory like this, I want to hear about it. What was the outdoor wedding event festival that you got caught in the rain? And what was the reaction? Did it ruin it or were you okay? Did it make it more memorable? Join in there on our Coast Facebook page, which is where you'll see all those great stories and memories coming in. You can also hit us up on X or call the Coast line at 754-1011.
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10: Sunny breaks develop this afternoon, mainly inland away from the immediate coast. Temperatures remain unseasonably cool. Light east to southeast winds. Cloud, fog, drizzle down to 10 degrees tonight. Cloudy with isolated showers. Areas of fog and drizzle near 20 degrees tomorrow. Showers, fog, and drizzle 15 tomorrow night. Showers, fog, drizzle 22 on Wednesday. I'm Precision Weather Meteorologist Ross Marley for Coast 1011.
0: Thankful to see that sunshine here in St. John's, 13 degrees. Clarenville is seeing 15 degrees on the coast.

That's the Bare Naked Ladies. It's all been done on the coast. I'm Dana Parsons, and coming up this Friday and each Friday until September the 18th, there is a free, fantastic music at concert series. I've got some of the details on this just around the bend in Coast Community Matters. Here's Tina Turner. What's Love Got to Do with It?

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That's Glass Tiger. I will be there on the coast. I'm Dana Parsons, and I want to give you the heads up. If you're hitting up the Outer Ring Road, heading east, there is some work happening. It looks like it's kicking in at the Allendale beginning part there, and it continues on the Outer Ring Road heading eastbound until you get to about Portugal Cove Road overpass. It was very slow going this morning, got a little bit better. Now it seems to be slow going again, so keep that in mind. If you are out and about and you are in a hurry, you might want to avoid that area for the next little bit. Here's Pat Benatar, Love is a Battlefield.

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0: Ernie, Still in Love. I'm Dana Parsons. Coming up as you coast home today with Tony Angelo. He's got some great tunes. Definitely lots of laughs coming your way, but he also has a chance for you to win a delicious jumbo pizza from No Name Pizza. I mean, on a Monday, you know, you have so many things coming at you. Why not have the chance to kick back, relax, and let someone else provide the supper for you? This is the way to do it. Get in on his Name It to Claim It contest. It happens each weekday, and Tony's going to be testing your knowledge of our classic hits. What I mean by that is it could be a song title he's looking for. He might ask you to sing it to win it, a song lyric. It could be the artist of a song. Either way, if you can name it, you will claim it. That delicious jumbo pizza, once again, from our friends at No Name Pizza, 30 Rope Walk Lane. They don't need a name to be the best. I'm wishing you good luck for your coast home today.
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15: Sunny breaks develop this afternoon, mainly inland away from the immediate coast. Temperatures remain unseasonably cool, light east to southeast winds. Cloud, fog, drizzle down to 10 degrees tonight. Cloudy with isolated showers, areas of fog and drizzle near 20 degrees tomorrow. Showers, fog, and drizzle 15 tomorrow night. Showers, fog, drizzle, 22 on Wednesday. I'm Precision Weather Meteorologist Ross Marley for Coast 1011.
0: Right now in St. John's, we are seeing 13 degrees. Clarenville has jumped up a little bit. Right now they're seeing 18 degrees on the coast.

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Parsons. Did you know that we have a weekday prize giveaway that could see you earning $1,000 cash? I'm going to tell you all about it in this hour. It is the Coast No Repeat Workday. Here's Sarah McLachlan's sweet.

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0: That's Coldplay, Viva La Vida on the coast. I'm Dana Parsons. I'm delighted to see the sunshine. A different picture than when I walked to work this morning. It was a little bit of a chilly gray day. Thankfully, the sunshine has warmed it up to a balmy 14 degrees in St. John's.
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0: Dana Parsons. Last week, I had the pleasure of meeting Colleen Rogers. Colleen is our latest winner for our Coast No Repeat Workday. 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It is all about the longevity of your listening. If you are tuned in from the work desk, if you are snuggled down at home, maybe in the backyard, or if you are out and about taking us with you wherever you go, keep an ear out. Because during the weekdays between 9 a.m. and 5 p.m., it is our promise, our pledge, our hope. We're going to try our best not to repeat any songs during that time between 9 a.m. till 5 p.m. But if you do hear a song that's repeated in that time, you give us a call. You let us know when the first and the second time that you heard that song being played. And if it is factual, if you are correct, just like Colleen Rogers, you were going to walk away with $1,000 in your pocket. When I was chatting with Colleen, she said, I really wasn't sure if it was, you know, repeated, but I thought I'm going to give it a call. And thankfully, she was correct. And she is delighted to be spending an extra $1,000. It could be you too. So make sure you stay tuned into the Coast. Keep an ear out. Maybe make a little list of the songs that you're hearing. And if you think a song has been repeated, give us a call. We'll let you know if it wasn't. But if it is, like I said, you are going to be pretty happy to be walking away with $1,000 in your pocket. 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
14: Sunny breaks develop this afternoon, mainly inland away from the immediate coast. Temperatures remain unseasonably cool, light east to southeast winds. Cloud, fog, drizzle down to 10 degrees tonight. Cloudy with isolated showers, areas of fog and drizzle near 20 degrees tomorrow. Showers, fog, and drizzle 15 tomorrow night. Showers, fog, drizzle 22 on Wednesday. I'm Precision Weather Meteorologist Ross Farley for Coast 101.1.
0: In St. John's, we are seeing that sunshine and 15 degrees. In Clarenville, it's 18 degrees on the coast.

That's Chilliwack, What You Gonna Do on the Coast. I'm Dana Parsons. Coming up this Saturday, the Repair Cafe will be happening at the A.C. Hunter Library. It is with the St. John's Tool Library, and I've got some of the details on this coming up in Coast Community Matters. Here's a great tune from the Cardigans. It's Love Fool.

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That's Hootie and the Blowfish. I go blind on the coast. I'm Dana Parsons, and I was so excited to see what Bill and Carolyn had posted this morning on our Coast Facebook page. It is a doll celebrating Whitney Houston. Mattel has just released it. It was from yesterday. It would have been her 63rd birthday. I love it. I'd love to have it myself. Let us know what you think. Here she is with one of my all-time favorites, How Will I Know, on the Coast.

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0: It's Summer on the Coast from the summer of 1998. That's the Goo Goo Dolls with Iris. I'm Dana Parsons, and earlier today I put up a little question asking, have you ever been caught in the rain at a wedding, a music festival, some sort of an event? And if so, did it really affect it, or did it make it more magical? Did it ruin the event? Heading over to our Coast Facebook page, Georgina Butler wrote in. She said, a few years ago, we were at Eastport Beach, and it started to rain. Everybody left but us. We had a large golf umbrella zip-tied to a camp chair for the dog and myself. The three of us just sat quietly and comfortably under the umbrella, and we experienced the most amazing day. The rain eventually stopped, the sun came out, and we had a day. I love it. Gary Squire said, a long time ago, my wife and I, as well as our two daughters, we went out to Rennie's Mill Duck Race, and the skies opened up. We didn't win, but we were splashing in the puddles and having a great time, and it is something I will never forget. You know, that's the thing. Sometimes the rain makes it more memorable, you know. Jason Cantwell says, way back in the 80s, it rained during the Great Canadian Party with Spinal Tap, I think, and also Sass Jordan. And obviously that made it more memorable because they continued on. We had a few people that have been heading out to the George Street Festival that happened last week. Roxanne said, last Tuesday night, George Street Festival, we played Regatta Roulette. It poured out of the heavens for about a half an hour, but it definitely made the night more memorable. So many cool comments, so many pictures as well. We've got Colleen Ebsery, who sent us in a picture from her George Street Festival kitchen party night. And here she is in little rain outfit. And she said, it was awesome. I love that for you. Let me know. Wedding, music event, festival, was there ever a time that you were attending something like this and it poured out of the heavens? If so, what was your experience? Did it ruin it? Did it make it more magical? I want to know. Keep your comments coming.
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16: Sunny breaks develop this afternoon, mainly inland away from the immediate coast. Temperatures remain unseasonably cool. Light east to southeast winds. Cloud, fog, drizzle down to 10 degrees tonight. Cloudy with isolated showers, areas of fog and drizzle near 20 degrees tomorrow. Showers, fog, and drizzle 15 tomorrow night. Showers, fog, drizzle 22 on Wednesday. I'm Precision Weather Meteorologist Ross Marley for Coast 101.

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Coast 101.1 from the American Gigolo soundtrack. That is Blondie and Call Me. How you doing? It's Tony Angelo. Happy Monday. Hope you had yourself a great weekend. It's good to have you along as we start another week together. Well into the month of August and still waiting to see some, you know, decent summer weather. We've had some nice spring weather. We've had some nice fall weather. Summer weather would be really nice considering it is summer. Here's Gino Vannelli now. This is Wild Horses, Coast 101.1.

Coast 101.1. That's Michelle Branch, and goodbye to you. Hey, it's Tony Angelo. Hope you're getting a chance to get out and enjoy the sunshine. Summer on the Coast. We'll go back to the year 2011 coming up with a song about, kind of, about a Rolling Stone. Stay tuned for it. This is John Mellencamp now. Little Diddy, but Jack and Diane on the Coast. Little Diddy.

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0: Coast 101.1. Summer on the Coast, back to the year 2011. That is Maroon 5 with Christina Aguilera. And Moves Like Jagger. It's Tony Angelo. I wonder if Jagger even moves like Jagger these days. He's getting up there. But Rolling Stones still going strong, as is, Maroon 5. Adam Levine, anyway. It's 3:20 now. We've got sunshine, a few clouds dotting the sky as well, a little breeze blowing, but temperatures nowhere near what I'd like them to be. But all in all, not too bad. Yesterday, actually played some golf yesterday, and I left the house thinking, nah, it's not quite warm enough for shorts, but I'm not wearing a jacket. And after about 5 or 6 holes, I said, should have worn shorts, because it certainly warmed up nice yesterday. We'll find out what's in store for the next couple of days with your Coast Precision Weather. Stay tuned.
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12: Breaks of sunshine locally this afternoon. Cloud, fog, and drizzle continues tonight, lows near 10. Isolated showers with areas of fog and drizzle near 20 degrees tomorrow. Showers, fog, and drizzle 15 tomorrow night. Showers, fog, drizzle 22 on Wednesday. I'm Precision Weather Meteorologist Russ Marley for Coast 101.1.
0: Thank you, Russ. Mix of sun and cloud right now in the Clarenville area. Temperature at 17 degrees. We've got a mix of sun and cloud here in St. John's. A little cooler, our temperature at 14.

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It's turned out to be a nice day. Lionel Richie now, all night long. 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

0: Well, if you've got little ones at home, little toddlers from up to 24 months, you might be interested in checking this out. 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

Coast 101.1, Larry Gowan and Strange Animal. 342, it's Tony Angelo. Summer on the Coast back to 1997. Coming up in just a few minutes. First, it's Tom Petty doing a little free phone. Coast 101.1. She's a

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0: Coast 101.1, Summer on the Coast, back to 1997. That is Smash Mouth and Walking on the Sun, which you can do today because we got some sun. Woohoo! Nice afternoon out there. And still a little cooler than I'd like it. 14 degrees is what we're sitting at right now. And, oh, actually, look, it's gone up to 15. Looks like RDF is pretty much in the forecast for the next couple of days anyway. We've got your Coast Precision weather coming up in just a couple of minutes' time. And stay tuned for Aiden Hibbs' Coast Local Headlines on the way.
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15: Good afternoon, I'm Aiden Hibbs with Coast Local Headlines for Leon's Furniture, Elizabeth Avenue, St. John's, and Armstrong Boulevard, Gander. Glovertown RCMP is investigating a gas and dash in Gambo on Friday evening. Around 6:30 p.m., a vehicle stopped at the Esso station on J.R. Smallwood Boulevard in Gambo, put fuel in the vehicle, and left without paying. Police are looking to identify the vehicle and the unknown driver. The vehicle, a gray Honda Ridgeline, was captured by outdoor surveillance cameras. The unidentified driver was described as having a slim build, wearing gray sweatpants, a sweatshirt, and a hat. If you have information about this incident or the person responsible, please contact Glovertown RCMP or Crime Stoppers. RNC had a report that a stolen vehicle was spotted in the west end of St. John's yesterday morning. Officers found the vehicle at a business on Kelsey Drive. A 37-year-old man was charged with possession of stolen property and breaches. RNC were called about a disturbance at an apartment in the center of the city last night. A 47-year-old man was charged with assault and is being held for court. And Canada dominated the U.S. in the Hlinka-Gretzky Cup final, winning 8-1 yesterday. The Newfoundland regiment's Ben Vitch scored in the championship game as Canada outshot the U.S. 45-17. For Coast Local Headlines, I'm Aidan Hibbs.
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17: Breaks of sunshine locally this afternoon. Cloud, fog, and drizzle continues tonight. Lows near 10. Isolated showers or areas of fog and drizzle near 20 degrees tomorrow. Showers, fog, and drizzle 15 tomorrow night. Showers, fog, drizzle 22 on Wednesday. I'm Precision Weather Meteorologist Russ Marley for Coast 101.1.
0: Thank you, Russ. I think we're going to enjoy the sunshine while we got it. Partly cloudy, 17 degrees in Clarenville right now, and partly cloudy skies, and 15 here in St. John's.

Coast 101.1, Melissa Etheridge. I want to come over. Just make sure you bring something to barbecue because I ain't cooking tonight. BBQ is going to be going. Hey, it's 4:05. Nice sunshine to accompany on your coast home this afternoon. It's Kenny Loggins right now. Title track from the soundtrack of Footloose. Coast 101.1.

Coast 101.1, Naked Eyes, always something there to remind me. It's Tony Angelo. Coming up, we'll go back to summer 1985 with the band that opened up for Billy Idol when he played here at Mary Brown Center. Right now, it's Dion Ferris. I know, Coast 101.1.

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0: 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Yeah!

0: Coast 101.1 Summer on the Coast. They opened it up for Billy Idol on his Rebel Yell tour at Mary Brown Center. That is from summer 1985. Number one song for Platinum Blonde is Crying Over You. How you doing? It's Tony Angelo, and a lot of folks are crying now when they look at this. It's Roundabout City. That's right. Three roundabouts that are connecting the Team Gujou Highway, Heavy Tree Road, Robert E. Howlett Memorial, Commonwealth Avenue, Brookfield Road. Those open today. Yeah, so if you look on Facebook, Newfoundland Bulletin has an aerial shot of the three roundabouts. Looks very cool. So hopefully everybody can navigate those roundabouts with ease, because a lot of people still have trouble with the roundabouts. I've actually encountered people going the wrong way, and people turn, you know, put their signal on and then stopping for no particular reason. So, but there they are. You can go check that out on Facebook. Have a look at their aerial shot of the three roundabouts. And yes, they are open today. So now they're just waiting for it to connect from Topsail Road there, the Team Gujou, to continue it on and make it all one big long stretch of road. That will be great once that's all finished.
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9: Some fog and drizzle through the night, dropping off to around 10. 20 through the day on Tuesday. Some drizzle mainly in the morning, thinning of the overcast through the afternoon. Mostly cloudy drizzle and fog for Tuesday night into Wednesday. The low around 16 Tuesday night, 10 Wednesday's high 22. This is Precision Weather Meteorologist Phil Spivak for Coast 1011.
0: Thank you, Phil. We've got a mix of sun and cloud, 17 in Clarenville, and a sun and cloud, and 15 here in St. John's.

Coast 101.1 Prince Party Lucas 1999 at 428. It's Tony Angelo as we coast home in the sunshine. How nice is it to see that sun? Hopefully it's not going to be here for the next couple of days for any length of time, but hopefully soon. Sheryl Crow now. Every day is a winding road. Coast 101.1.

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one, his version of the old Supremes tune. Phil Collins right there, You Can't Hurry Love. Summer on the Coast, go back to summer 1985 coming up. The Back to the Future soundtrack. Right now it's Third Eye Blind, Coast 101.1.

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0: Coast 101.1. Summer on the Coast as we go back to 1985. The Back to the Future soundtrack, Huey Lewis and the News. And that was the song Marty McFly's band used to audition to be the band playing at the, what was it, Under the Sea? Enchantment Under the Sea, is that what it was? Anyway, whatever it was. Huey Lewis was one of the judges, and he told him, no, that song is much too loud, much too loud. But that's where it comes from, the Back to the Future soundtrack, Huey Lewis in the News, and The Power of Love. At 4:49, we'll check out your Coast Precision weather in just a few minutes' time as we see what's expected over the next couple of days. Looks like it's going to be a bit of RDF, so have to have a bit of patience with that before we get back into some sunshine. And Aiden Hibbs coming up with Coast Local Headlines. Stay tuned.
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12: 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Glovertown RCMP is investigating a gas and dash in Gambo on Friday evening. Around 6:30 p.m., a vehicle stopped at the Esso station on J.R. Smallwood Boulevard in Gambo, put fuel in the vehicle, and left without paying. Police are looking to identify the vehicle and the unknown driver. The vehicle, a gray Honda Ridgeline, was captured by outdoor surveillance cameras. The unidentified driver was described as having a slim build, wearing gray sweatpants, a sweatshirt, and a hat. If you have information about this incident or the person responsible, please contact Glovertown RCMP or Crime Stoppers. RNC had a report that a stolen vehicle was spotted in the west end of St. John's yesterday morning. Officers found the vehicle at a business on Kelsey Drive. A 37-year-old man was charged with possession of stolen property and breaches. RNC were called about a disturbance at an apartment in the center of the city last night. A 47-year-old man was charged with assault and is being held for court. And Canada dominated the U.S. in the Hlinka-Gretzky Cup final, winning 8-1 yesterday. The Newfoundland Regiment's Ben Vitch scored in the championship game as Canada outshot the U.S. 45-17. For Coast Local Headlines, I'm Aiden Hibbs.
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16: Some fog and drizzle through the night, dropping off to around 10, 20 through the day on Tuesday. Some drizzle mainly in the morning, thinning of the overcast through the afternoon. Mostly cloudy drizzle and fog for Tuesday night into Wednesday. The low around 16 Tuesday night, 10 Wednesday's high, 22. This is Precision Weather Meteorologist Phil Spivak for Coast 1011.
0: Thank you, Phil. Sun and cloud 17 in Clarenville right now, and sun and cloud 14 here in St.

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It's Tony Angelo. I'll give you a shot at a jumbo pizza coming up before 6 o'clock as we get ready to play Name It to Claim It. Damn the Doyle right now. This is a list of things. 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
0: From the Rocky III soundtrack, Survivor, Eye of the Tiger. 510, Tony Angelo getting ready to give away a jumbo pizza from No Name Pizza. 30 Rope Walk Lane as we play Name It to Claim It. I will read you a song lyric. Name the song it comes from. Claim the jumbo pizza. Simple as that. Let's give it a go. You're my reason for reason, the step in my groove. You're my reason for reason, the step in my groove. That's our lyric for today. If you know it, call the Coastline 709-754-1011. I got a jumbo pizza from No Name Pizza for you. Call now. We're going to play right after Summer on the Coast. Goes back to 1980.
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0: Coast 101.1, Summer on the Coast, as we take you all the way back to the year 1980 with Martha and the Muffins. Not sure what kind of muffins they were. Chocolate chip muffins, I think. Anyway, Martha and the Muffins, that's Echo Beach. It's Tony Angelo. We're playing Name It to Claim It. Giving away jumbo pizza from No Name Pizza. Let's go to the coastline, see who gives it a shot today. Hey, Coast, who's this?
1: Jim Smith.
0: Jim, how you doing, buddy?
1: Good.
0: Good. What are you up to?
1: Just on my way to the airport.
0: Are you flying somewhere? Are you dropping somebody off, picking somebody up?
1: No, I'm working. I'm dropping a package off to the airport.
0: Oh, there you go. All right, cool. Well, let's see if we can make your workday a little better and give you jumbo pizza. The lyric, once again, is, "You're my reason for reason, the step in my groove." What's the name of the song that comes from?
1: Smooth.
0: Smooth. Santana, Rob Thomas, you got it, my buddy.
1: Thank you.
0: All right, man, you got a jumbo pizza from No Name coming your way. You hang on the line, I'll get some details from you.
1: Perfect.
0: There you go. It is our Name It to Claim It song for this afternoon. Santana, Rob Thomas, Smooth on the Coast.

0: Coast 1011. Santana, along with the guy that was here just a couple of weeks ago at the old Churchill Park Music Festival, Rob Thomas. He was here, of course, with Matchbox 20. That is Smooth, 519. It's Tony Angelo. Jim got that one on his way to the airport to drop off a package. And hopefully they don't give you any hassle dropping off, because you never know these days, right? Dropping off a package at the airport. Anyway, it's he's got himself a jumbo pizza. 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
0: 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Puroclean has you covered.
12: Some fog and drizzle through the night, dropping off to around 10, 20 through the day on Tuesday. Some drizzle mainly in the morning, thinning of the overcast through the afternoon. Mostly cloudy drizzle and fog for Tuesday night into Wednesday. The low around 16 Tuesday night, 10 Wednesday's high 22. This is Precision Weather meteorologist Phil Spivak for Coast 1011.

Coast 101.1. How many times have you said that when you've done something, you know, kind of dumb? I should have known better. That's Richard Marx. Hey, it's Tony Angelo coasting home on this beautiful Monday evening. It's John Mayer now. No Such Thing. Coast 101.1.

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Coast 101.1, that is No Doubt, and Don't Speak. I think we've had this conversation before. I pretty much have to speak because it's my job. Summer on the Coast, we'll go back to the year 1985. Coming up, first Wang Chung, Dance All Days, Coast 101.1.

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Summer 1985.

0: Coast 101.1 Power Station. Some Like It Hot. Summer on the Coast from the summer of 1985. It's Tony Angelo. And those guys, Power Station, they were called a supergroup. The reason, of course, some of the big names that were in it. You had the unmistakable voice of Robert Palmer, lead vocalist there. We had Tony Thompson, who was the former drummer for the band Chic. And Duran Duran members John Taylor and Andy Taylor. They all got together and formed Power Station. And, man, what a powerhouse they were. They were on the go from probably mid-'80s through to about the early 90s. And that was pretty much their biggest hit. Summer 1985, Some Like It Hot. All right, stick around. We're going to, weather-wise, it's not going to be too hot, but it's not going to be too bad. Be nice and comfortable. Although we do have some RDF in the forecast. Phil has the details for you with the Coast Precision Weather. And Aiden Hibbs on the way. Coast Local Headlines.
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13: 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Around 6:30 p.m., a vehicle stopped at the Esso station on J.R. Smallwood Boulevard in Gambo, put fuel in the vehicle, and left without paying. Police are looking to identify the vehicle and the unknown driver. The vehicle, a gray Honda Ridgeline, was captured by outdoor surveillance cameras. The unidentified driver was described as having a slim build, wearing gray sweatpants, a sweatshirt, and a hat. If you have information about this incident or the person responsible, please contact Glovertown RCMP or Crime Stoppers. RNC had a report that a stolen vehicle was spotted in the west end of St. John's yesterday morning. Officers found the vehicle at a business on Kelsey Drive. A 37-year-old man was charged with possession of stolen property and breaches. RNC were called about a disturbance at an apartment in the center of the city last night. A 47-year-old man was charged with assault and is being held for court. And Canada dominated the U.S. in the Hlinka-Gretzky Cup final, winning 8-1 yesterday. The Newfoundland Regiment's Ben Vitch scored in the championship game as Canada outshot the U.S. 45-17. For Coast Local Headlines, I'm Aidan Hibbs.
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15: Some fog and drizzle through the night, dropping off to around 10, 20 through the day on Tuesday. Some drizzle mainly in the morning, thinning of the overcast through the afternoon. Mostly cloudy drizzle and fog for Tuesday night into Wednesday. The low around 16 Tuesday night, 10 Wednesday's high, 22. This is Precision Weather meteorologist Phil Spivak for Coast 1011.

Coast 101.1. Men at Work asking that musical question, who can it be now? Yeah, it's just little old me, Tony Angelo, coasting you home into the evening. Good to have you along. Hope I didn't scare you. Three doors down now. This is Kryptonite. Coast 101.1.

0: What I always get a kick of is if you're driving through a farm area and you haven't had the window down and you smell that and you look at the person in the vehicle with you and go, is that you?
1: See? No. No.
0: What have you eaten?
1: But
0: good Lord.
1: With that being said, if you've been holding it in for a while.
0: That's the time to go. Yes.
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Coast 101.1. What a show she put off. The Churchill Park Music Festival. Amanda Marshall, that's Birmingham. Hey, it's Tony Angelo, Summer on the Coast, going back to 1981 with a song about something that was probably an option on a car in 1981. Now it's pretty much standard. First, the Cars. Here's Magic on the Coast.

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Summer on the Coast with Refine MediSpa. 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

0: Coast 101.1. Summer on the Coast, back to 1981. I love that song. That's Billy Falcon and Power Windows. Hey, it's Tony Angelo. This coming Thursday is a very special day. We look forward to it each and every year because it's a way to treat yourself and help support a great cause. 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
9: Some fog and drizzle through the night, dropping off to around 10, 20 through the day on Tuesday. Some drizzle mainly in the morning, thinning of the overcast through the afternoon. Mostly cloudy drizzle and fog for Tuesday night into Wednesday. The low around 16 Tuesday night, 10 Wednesday's high 22. This is Precision Weather meteorologist Phil Spivak for Coast 101.1.

Coast 101.1, Kelly Clarkson, and since you've been gone, it's Tony Angelo. She had a bit of a wardrobe malfunction during her Las Vegas show, and she actually kind of laughed it off. So it was a good thing. She didn't let it bother her. She just kept on going and laughed it off completely. So good to see she got a sense of humor about it. We're coasting you home into the evening with the Grapes of Wrath. Here's Peace of Mind, Coast 101.1.

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Hey, Newfie Night continues at the Star of the Sea in Holyrood. This week, this coming Wednesday, 9 p.m. to midnight, they feature the music of Brian Finn. Cover is only $10, and they want to remind you that their venue is cash only, so make sure you got some dineros with you, because they're not accepting credit cards or debit cards or anything else. 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

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That's Warrant and Heaven. Hey, it's Tony Angelo. Winding things down for my part of the day. Summer on the Coast is going to take us back to summer 1990. Coming up, first, Blue Rodeo and Head Over Heels, Coast 101.1.

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0: Coast 101.1 Summer on the Coast. We take you back to the year 1990. A number one song from that year. The title track from the album Step by Step, New Kids on the Block. Hey, it's Tony Angelo. I'll tell you what, if you're a New Kids on the Block fan, if you were back then and you still are now, you can check them out in Las Vegas. Yeah, they're doing a Las Vegas residency starting October 2nd. They've got 1, 2, 3, 4, 5, 6, 7. They've got 8 shows lined up from October 2nd right through to the 17th. So you can jump online somewhere, and I'm sure you'll be able to find tickets if you're planning a trip to Vegas. Hey, that brings to a close my part of the day. So glad you could join us, and I'll be back in here tomorrow afternoon at 3 for another edition of The Coast Home. Rick is coming up after 7 to get you through the rest of this Monday night. So, hey, whatever you're at tonight, as always, stay safe, be good to each other. We'll chat tomorrow afternoon at 3. Stay tuned for Rick after 7 on The Coast.
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11: Some fog and drizzle through the night, dropping off to around 10, 20 through the day on Tuesday. Some drizzle mainly in the morning, thinning of the overcast through the afternoon. Mostly cloudy drizzle and fog for Tuesday night into Wednesday. Below around 16 Tuesday night, 10 Wednesday's high 22. This is Precision Weather meteorologist Phil Spivak for Coast 101.1.

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It's Coast 101, Desiree, and you gotta be. It's Rick Bailey. I be with you for another Monday night. If you feel fashionable, then maybe you'll dig some Madonna coming up in just a little bit. Here's Finger 11, One Thing on the Coast. Rest.

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0: It's Coast 101.1, your summer on the coast. British girl group Bananarama with their big summer hit. Cruel Summer was initially released in the UK in June of 1983, but it wasn't until 1984 that they scored a hit in the US after it was included in the movie The Karate Kid. It ended up getting up to number 9 on Billboard's Hot 100. And all about the misery of wanting to be with someone as the summer ticked by in the oppressive heat. Kind of a dark song, really, about summer. The lyrics kind of reflecting the fact that Bananarama couldn't go on their annual summer holiday because of all the promotion that they were doing following their recent success. So, you gotta make some concessions, I guess. Hey, it's Rick Bailey. Speaking of, not getting what you want for summer, well, I think you can totally get what you want for summer at the end of summer if you tell us all about what kind of home reno you want done. We're giving you the opportunity once again to nail down your summer. Again. That's courtesy of the Celtic Coast and Dalton's Home Hardware Building Center. 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Is it a new patio? Is it a new room in your home? Whatever you need done, give us some details. 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Maybe include some photos if you'd like. Aiden wants to hear from you, and you could be announced as a finalist. He's going to be announcing finalists every Saturday right up until the Labor Day weekend show, where he'll announce a grand prize winner. 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
0: 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The paramedics of property damage, water, fire, mold, and more, PuroClean has you covered.
5: Some fog and drizzle through the night, dropping off to around 10, 20 through the day on Tuesday. Some drizzle mainly in the morning, thinning of the overcast through the afternoon. Mostly cloudy drizzle and fog for Tuesday night into Wednesday. The low around 16 Tuesday night, 10 Wednesday's high 22. This is Precision Weather meteorologist Phil Spivak for Coast 101.1.

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It's Rick. And let's crank things up a notch with Joan Jett and the Blackhearts. I love rock and roll on the coast.

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It's Aphasia Cafes with Aphasia NL, an evening of conversation, connection, and community. They're a place for people with aphasia to practice communication skills, socialize, and take part in a supportive community. Aphasia is a disorder that affects how you communicate. It can impact your speech as well as the way you write and understand both spoken and written language. If you want some more information or questions, contact aphasiacafesnl@gmail.com or you can call 709-737-3950 for details. And more details on this and other community matters at coast1011.com.

It's Coast 101. Yeah, I love that song from the album World Container. There's In View from the Tragically Hip. Hi, it's Rick Bailey. Hope you're enjoying Monday. We're starting the week. And a great song from summer 2009, right after Dream Academy on the Coast.

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0: It's Coast 101.1, Summer on the Coast, and there's a slammin' summer hit from Black Eyed Peas. Back in the summer of 2009, they released that one. Number one, obviously. A big hit for them. I Got a Feeling, and it's Rick Bailey. I got a feeling that, you know, we still got some great summer days left, and we'll see what the forecast has for us with your Coast Precision Weather coming up next.
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11: Some fog and drizzle through the night, dropping off to around 10, 20 through the day on Tuesday. Some drizzle mainly in the morning, thinning of the overcast through the afternoon. Mostly cloudy drizzle and fog for Tuesday night into Wednesday. The low around 16 Tuesday night, 10 Wednesday's high 22. This is Precision Weather meteorologist Phil Spivak for Coast 101.1.

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7: Some fog and drizzle through the night, dropping off to around 10. 20 through the day on Tuesday. Some drizzle mainly in the morning, thinning of the overcast through the afternoon. Mostly cloudy drizzle and fog for Tuesday night into Wednesday. The low around 16 Tuesday night, 10 Wednesday's high, 22. This is Precision Weather meteorologist Phil Spivak for Coast 101.1.

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5: Some fog and drizzle through the night, dropping off to around 10, 20 through the day on Tuesday. Some drizzle mainly in the morning, thinning of the overcast through the afternoon. Mostly cloudy drizzle and fog for Tuesday night into Wednesday. The low around 16 Tuesday night, 10 Wednesday's high 22. This is Precision Weather meteorologist Phil Spivak for Coast 101.1.

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Cause I gotta have faith. I gotta have faith. Cause I gotta have faith. I gotta have faith. Faith. It's Coast 101.1, George Michael with Faith. And Monday night, my name's Rick Bailey. Here's Ace of Base, All That You Want, on Coast 101.1.

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1: Because it's cold in here.
2: The smell of burning dust.
1: Yeah.
2: I love that smell.
1: Oh.
2: It's a childhood thing.
1: Yeah, I get that.
2: Carolyn just made me feel like a young boy again. Wait a minute. Hold on. Rewind that tape.
1: 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HR!
0: Mornings on the Coast with Bill and Carolyn. 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

Coast 1011, Sister Hazel with All For You, and it's Rick Bailey. All you need is the need for speed. Well, at least in the summer of 1986 you do, with a Summer on the Coast hit from the Top Gun soundtrack after Jimmy Eat World on the Coast.

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0: It's Coast 101.1 and Summer on the Coast. Lots of summer soundtracks back in the 80s, and in the summer of 1986, you had the hot movie Top Gun with, well, the soundtrack king, Kenny Loggins. He had a lot of songs on soundtracks over the years. There's Danger Zone and your Summer on the Coast from 1986. It's Rick Bailey. You know that we're speeding through your day, your work week, and, well, I think maybe you should slow it down a little bit and take a listen to what we're actually playing for you during your work day. Because if you happen to notice that we've played a song again, it could mean some easy cash for you. $1,000 cash with the Coast $1,000 no repeat workday with Dunn Financial Group. What we're promising for you is that we're not going to repeat a song. If you hear the same song twice during your workday from Monday to Friday between 9 a.m. and 5 p.m., keep an eye on the clock. And if we play a repeated song during that time, you call us on the coastline at 709-754-1011, and we'll give you $1,000 just for catching our mistake. We don't make mistakes a lot, but we do play a lot of songs, so it could happen. Just keep an eye on the clock. That's 9 a.m. to 5 p.m. during your work week. 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
10: Some fog and drizzle through the night, dropping off to around 10, 20 through the day on Tuesday. Some drizzle mainly in the morning, thinning of the overcast through the afternoon. Mostly cloudy drizzle and fog for Tuesday night into Wednesday. The low around 16 Tuesday night, 10 Wednesday's high, 22. This is Precision Weather meteorologist Phil Spivak for Coast 101.1.

Coast 101. I'm like a bird. 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Monday night here. 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And net proceeds from sales of Blizzard treats goes to the Janeway Children's Hospital.